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2: The top stories this hour. Charities have renewed calls for greater investment in end-of-life care a day after MPs voted to reject a proposed law on assisted dying in England and Wales. It would have given terminally ill adults like Dame Esther Ranson the right to apply for an assisted death. She's called it a tragic day. But her daughter, Rebecca Wilcox, is still optimistic for future change.
22: It will come back and the law will change because 75% of the country want it. It's going to be legal in Jersey and the Isle of Man and France. Why would we leave ourselves out of that? Would we just be the one country that doesn't give empathy and care and choice at the end of life?
2: Police say anyone wearing masks could be detained at a demonstration in Portsmouth later. It comes after the first arrest was made over anti-migrant protests there last weekend. At least 44 people have been injured after a train derailed in northern France last night. Officials say 180 passengers were on board when it went off the tracks in Normandy. 4 in 5 drivers say overgrown hedges and branches have made it harder to pull out safely at junctions and roundabouts. The RAC, which carried out the poll, is asking homeowners to check if their gardens are growing out onto roads and pavements. Rod Dennis from the motoring group says it's not always the council's responsibility.
4: If a council decides you are covering a speed limit sign up, it can order you to do the work. If you don't, it can do the work itself and then charge you for it. And if you're willfully covering up vital infrastructure and vital signs like this, it could even land you with quite a big fine of up to £1,000.
2: Donald Trump is expected in Ireland later to attend the Irish Open golf tournament. The US president will take part in engagements in Dublin and his resort in Doonbeg, which is hosting the tournament. And Hearts have won 3-0 at Stenhouse Muir to avoid an upset in the Scottish League Cup quarter-finals. Goals from JJ Williams, Rogers Marto and Jan Danda got last season's Premiership runners-up past the early Championship leaders. From Sky News, that's the latest.
6: Are you ready? Strap it. Because we're going to take you on a musical

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13: The top stories this hour. The rejection of the assisted dying bill has been described as heartbreaking by some, but it's been welcomed by others. The bill was voted down in the Commons yesterday by a majority of 16. The draft legislation had proposed letting adults in England and Wales with fewer than 6 months to live apply for an assisted death. Conservative MP Kit Malthouse was a supporter of the bill.
14: A vote against this bill is not a passive act. It's not something neutral. It is a vote for a status quo that is a status quo of misery and degradation and cruelty for so many.
13: A cryptocurrency billionaire has donated a record £36 million to Reform UK. Ben Dello, who's believed to have moved back to the UK from Hong Kong recently, says he'd given the cash boost to make sure of a fair fight at the polls. It's the largest single donation to a British political party on record. Officers will be able to arrest protesters who cover their faces at an anti-immigration march or stand up to racism counter-protest in Portsmouth later. Hampshire police are marking out an area where concealing your identity is a criminal offence using new powers. The force says it wants to allow peaceful protest. Andy Mariner from the National Police Chiefs Council says they're ready for whatever happens.
15: We are coordinated and we are ready. We have a national structure that can respond very quickly. And we're all linked up, intelligence is being shared. So if something does happen that is unexpected, we'll be in a position to respond very quickly.
13: Police have launched an appeal to find the owner of a lost urn with what's thought to be human ashes inside that was found on a train. The tiny urn, which is in a teddy bear's arms, was discovered on an LNER service between London King's Cross and Aberdeen. And West Ham have thrashed Wrexham 6-0 to go top of the Championship. Captain Jared Bowen opened the scoring at London Stadium. It leaves Wrexham with just one win from their opening seven league games. From Sky News, that's the latest.
16: Are you ready? Strap it. Because we're going to take you on a musical journey.

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3: The top stories this hour. A cryptocurrency billionaire has donated a record £36 million to Reform UK. Ben Dello, who's believed to have moved back to the UK from Hong Kong recently, says he'd given the cash boost to make sure of a fair fight at the polls. It's the largest single donation to a British political party on record. Two rival marches are planned in Portsmouth this afternoon, one anti-migration, the other a counter-protest by Stand Up to Racism. It follows clashes between police and masked protesters there a week ago. Hampshire police will use new powers, making it a criminal offence to cover your face in certain areas. Daniel Thomas, known as Danny Tomo, organised last week's protest. He's denied that anyone from his group was involved in trouble with the police.
20: I don't want any violence. And I have done everything
11: I can in my power to maintain a level of calmness. What we're doing right now is creating an infrastructure of men, not for violence, but to create a voting bloc.
3: MPs have voted against proposals to legalise assisted dying in England and Wales. The House of Commons voted with a majority of 16 against the proposed legislation, which would let those with fewer than 6 months to live apply for an assisted death. Documents freshly declassified by the CIA had strong indications Osama bin Laden wanted to attack the UK before 9/11. The new information's been released to mark the 25th anniversary of the September 11 terror attacks, which claimed the lives of nearly 3,000 people. Leon Panetta is the former director of the CIA and reflected on the day of the attacks.
12: Another member of the commission who had an office in New York said a plane had crashed into one of the trade towers. Both of us thought it was a terrible accident. But then a few minutes later, the news came that another plane had gone into the other tower, and it was clearly an attack by terrorists.
3: In sport, Europe have kept pace with the USA in Golf Solheim Cup. They finished the opening day level at 4-all. From Sky News, that's the latest.
13: 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Are you ready? Strap in. My music. Because we're going to take you on a musical journey.

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17: The top stories this hour. Reform UK has received a record £36 million donation from a crypto billionaire. The donation from Ben Dello is the biggest single sum ever given to a political party in the UK. Campaigners are urging those on both sides of the assisted dying debate to channel their energy into fixing palliative care. MPs voted to reject a proposed law in England and Wales yesterday by a majority of 16. Liz Carr was against the bill.
18: People are suffering now, and there are many things that we could do to change that and improve that for the majority of people. We need to do that first, then let's have a grown-up conversation about this. That's not happening at the moment.
17: End-of-life charities say investments urgently needed to fix the sector's funding crisis. Officers will be able to arrest protesters who cover their faces at an anti-immigration march or stand up to racism counter-protest in Portsmouth later. Hampshire police are marking out an area where concealing your identity is a criminal offence using new powers. The force says it wants to allow peaceful protest. Andy Mariner from the National Police Chiefs Council says they're ready for whatever happens.
5: We are coordinated and we are ready. We have a national structure that can respond very quickly and we're all linked up. Intelligence is being shared. So if something does happen that is unexpected, we'll be in a position to respond very quickly.
17: At least 44 people have been injured after a train derailed in northern France last night. French officials say 180 people were on board when carriages left the tracks near the town of Cleon in Normandy. Donald Trump's expected in Ireland later to attend the Irish Open golf tournament. He'll take part in engagements in Dublin and his resort in Doonbeg, which is hosting the tournament. In sport, Hearts have won 3-0 at Stenhouse Muir to avoid an upset in the Scottish League Cup quarter-finals. Goals from JJ Williams, Rogers Mato and Jan Dunder got last season's Premiership runners-up past the early championship leaders. From Sky News, that's the latest.
16: Are you ready? Strap in. Because we're going to take you on a musical journey. Ten of the greatest hits in a row. No interruptions. The

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24: The top stories this hour. A cryptocurrency billionaire has donated a record £36 million to Reform UK. Ben Dello, who's believed to have moved back to the UK from Hong Kong recently, says he'd given the cash boost to make sure of a fair fight at the polls. It's the largest single donation to a British political party on record. Donald Trump arrives in Ireland later, with Irish police mounting what's been described as one of their biggest security operations ever. The head of the police says there'll be no tolerance for public disorder during protests. The US president will start off in Dublin before travelling to his golf resort in Doonbeg for the Irish Open. Rory McIlroy says they'll just have to put up with any disruption when the owner arrives.
0: Is it a little disruptive to play? Absolutely. But again, there's protocols in place for a reason. And, you know, all we can do is follow them and abide by them. And whenever we're ready to play again, we put our heads down and we go and play.
24: Police will be able to arrest protesters who cover their faces at two protests in Portsmouth later under new powers. An anti-immigration march is planned alongside a stand-up to racism counter-protest. The Hampshire Force says it wants to allow peaceful protest despite clashes between demonstrators and officers last Sunday. Andy Mariner from the National Police Chiefs Council says they're ready for whatever happens.
1: We are coordinated and we are ready. We have a national structure that can respond very quickly. And we're all linked up, intelligence is being shared. So if something does happen that is unexpected, we'll be in a position to respond very quickly.
24: Meanwhile, police have arrested eight more people, including a 14-year-old, as part of an investigation into disorder in Glasgow. Six men and a woman have been charged with offences, including assault. And almost one in five drivers say they've accidentally broken the speed limit because a road sign was hidden behind branches or a hedge. Nearly all those surveyed by the RAC had seen signs covered by plants. More than half say they see it regularly.
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24: Rain and strong winds in the north, turning showery in Northern Ireland, drier with sunny spells in the south. That's the latest. I'm Kat Wright.

Well, good morning to you. This makes a nice change. Welcome to the Weekend Breakfast Show here on Greatest Hits Radio. It's Claire Sturgis here, bright and early with strong coffee and kicking off with Sister Sledge for this Saturday morning. Let's get our groove on for the weekend with He's the Greatest Dancer.

0: Saturday morning here on Greatest Hits Radio. Good morning, it's Claire Sturgis here. Yes, my new show. With Starship, We Built This City. And George Michael, Freedom, and Sister Sledge to kick us off this morning. He's the greatest dancer. So I'm with you through until nine this morning ahead of Richard Allinson. Are you a reluctant early riser? The reason I ask is because I am. Which is why I think this show is perfect for me. I have no choice. The body clock I have just seems to want to wake me up as early as possible with no thought about how tired I might be. I'm just up and I'm awake. So, welcome to my reluctant Early Risers Club. Would you like to join my club? If so, you are so very welcome. Why not text me now, 61054, start your message with Claire and tell me why you're up so early. Welcome to the Reluctant Early Risers Club. Right, let's do this now.
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0: So the wonderful Zoe Ball joined us this week. I love that woman. I'm so thrilled she's here. She joins her old pals, Ken Bruce and Simon Mayo, on the Greatest Hits Radio airwaves. They are reunited, and it's a beautiful thing. So this weekend, it's all about getting the band back together. The duos and bands who went their separate ways in the 70s, 80s or 90s, but then came back even stronger. Here's my first one of the weekend, a band who said farewell back in 1996, but returned in 2007, and then in 2016, played live at the Sydney Opera House, exactly 20 years after their supposed final concert. It's Crowded House with this. Such a beautiful song, it's only natural for our Getting the Band Back Together Again Weekender here on Greatest Hits Radio.

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0: It's Paul Simon this morning on Greatest Hits Radio. Me and Julio down by the schoolyard. Good morning. It's Claire Sturgis here. Welcome to my new show, my Reluctant Early Risers Club, because we can't help it. We just can't seem to sleep in, can we? So we might as well be listening to great music together and enjoying our first brew of the morning. Mine's a very strong coffee. What about you? Tell me why you're up so early this morning. And I would also love to hear from you about the time you actually overslept for something really important. Maybe you overslept on a very important wedding day, like they did in Four Weddings and a Funeral, or maybe on your first day at your new job or at school. I did set three alarm clocks for this morning just in case. I want to make sure I did get up on time. Didn't need them because I woke up naturally, but just in case, I want to make sure I was covered. But have you ever overslept on a really important day? Tell me all about it. 61054, text me now, start your message with Claire. Or you can drop me a WhatsApp, 0333 2020 402. We gave away £500,000 yesterday, and we're not stopping there.
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Good morning. Claire Sturgis here. Keep your messages coming through. Join my reluctant early risers club and tell me if you've ever overslept on a really important day. What happened? Tell me all about it. Did you wake up eventually? 6 at 1054. Start your message with Claire. It's our Getting the Band Back Together weekender to celebrate the wonderful Zoe Ball reuniting with her old radio pals Ken Bruce and Simon Mayo. More than two decades after this band's classic lineup had last played together, Midgeur, Billy Curry, Chris Cross and Warren Cann reunited in 2008 and took Ultravox back on tour. Dancing with tears in my eyes for our Getting the Band Back Together weekender.

0: Getting the band back together weekender, Ultravox, who reunited after a good couple of decades, dancing with tears in my eyes. Good morning, it's Claire Sturgis here. Welcome to my reluctant early risers club for a Saturday morning. It's still early. Now, if you listen to me every Saturday afternoon, you'll know that there was an open invitation to join me in the garden shed. We love our garden shed. It was a chance for us all to pull up a chair and share a cuppa and our news. While that invitation is still there, we have refashioned the garden shed into our breakfast diner. And we would love you to join us in the diner later on this morning. It's an open invitation to all. More on that later. But in the meantime, I would love to hear from you this morning. What are you up to? Why are you up so early? Keep your messages coming through 61054. Start your message with Claire. What this morning calls for right now is some classic Bee Gees. Staying Alive is on its way.
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0: Ocean Colour scene, the day we caught the train. Well, you're all up very early this morning. Lovely to hear from you. Thanks for your lovely messages so far as well. Hi to Bearsies and Piggy from Bournemouth Airport. Watching the jets take off. We love jet noise. Me too. But am I loud enough over the jet noise? I hope so. Talking of loud music, I'm going to need a window rattler suggestion from you guys very soon. A song to wake up the morning like a rowdy dawn chorus. I can turn up to 11 for you. What would you love to hear played really loudly? 61054. Start your message with Claire or drop me a WhatsApp 0333 2020 402. More great music to soundtrack your Saturday morning. I've lined up Simple Minds on the way after the news at 7.
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23: The top stories this hour. Charities have renewed calls for greater investment in end-of-life care, a day after MPs voted to reject a proposed law on assisted dying. It would have given terminally ill adults like Dame Esther Anson the right to apply for an assisted death. She's called it a tragic day, but her daughter, Rebecca Wilcox, is still optimistic for future changes.
24: It will come back and the law will change because 75% of the country want it. It's going to be legal in Jersey and the Isle of Man and France. Why would we leave ourselves out of that? Would we just be the one country that doesn't give empathy and care and choice at the end of life?
23: Police are renewing their appeal for a Birmingham man who attempted to murder his wife 5 years ago to come forward. Shahraz Ali was found guilty in 2022, but failed to appear in court. He hasn't been seen by police since. Reform's been given the biggest single donation to a UK political party on record of £36 million. Crypto billionaire Ben Dello claims he wants to give Nigel Farage's party a fair fight at the next general election. The Lib Dems have accused him of trying to buy his way into power. The The owner of a Nepalese restaurant in Walheath says the devastation is still unimaginable from catastrophic flash flooding in Nepal. Rishi Sapkota is raising money for the country's disaster relief fund at his restaurant. His wife's cousin's one of the thousands of people still missing. He says the support he's had from customers and the community here is very touching.
0: The disaster is, you know, it's horrific. So everybody into this restaurant, they're so kind. They've been very kind. Lovely words, prayers. So we are so happy to see that.
23: And in football, Aston Villa host Nottingham Forest later, with both sides still looking for their first Premier League win of the season. Birmingham City travel to Derby County, looking to bounce back after their midweek defeat to Norwich. In League Two, Walsall host Rochdale, with the Saddlers still unbeaten.
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23: Cloudy with outbreaks of rain, breezy too, with highs in the West Midlands of 22 degrees. That's the latest. I'm Gavin Rutter.

Simple Minds, Don't You Forget About Me. Back on the road next year, celebrating 5 decades in music. Tickets for their UK tour went on sale, I think, yesterday morning. Grab them while you can. Morning, you. How are you? It's Claire Sturgis here. Welcome to my reluctant early risers club. For those of us who can't help it, it's the weekend, but there's no lie-in for us. We're up with the lark. I did set a few alarm clocks this morning, a little bit concerned I might oversleep, but of course I didn't need them. Up bright and early at 4:30 and slightly annoyed about it. But hi to Tracy and Clive from Windsor, who say we're up at 5 a.m. every morning. It's our Doberman Apollo's wake-up time. He demands a walk. Then we get back into bed with a cup of tea and listen to the radio. That's great to hear, you two. Let's get cosy this morning as well. And what song can I play you really loudly later on, like a rowdy dawn chorus? Yes, the window rattlers have joined me again. I need a window rattler for this Saturday morning. Leave me a message now, please. 61054. Start your message with Claire or drop me a WhatsApp 0333 2020 402. What's your window rattler for this morning? Blondie up next with Heart of Glass.

Simply Red, Money's Too Tight to Mention, and Blondie, Heart of Glass for a Saturday morning. Good morning, Ian from Stoke-on-Trent, who says it's great to hear you on a Saturday morning. Thank you very much. I've just finished at the gym. I was there at 5 a.m, so I must be a reluctant early riser. Treadmill day today, really fast walk, 90 minutes at 5.5 miles per hour with 8.25 miles covered. Ian, you have put me to shame. I literally walked from my bed to the front door and jumped on the bus. I'll be at the gym later, she says. Yeah, maybe not. But what about your window rattlers this morning? What would you love to hear? I need a song that's really loud, like a rowdy dawn chorus to wake up the morning. A window rattler chosen by you. What's it to be? Already we've had suggestions for Motorhead, Ace of Spades and some Prodigy. What about you? What song do I need to play really loudly? I'll turn it all the way up to 11 6 1054. Start your message with Claire or drop me a WhatsApp 0333 2020 402. Your window rattler for this morning, what's it to be? It's over to you. Here's Carly Simon. Slightly gentler wake-up call with You're So Vain this morning on Greatest Hits Radio.

0: It's Greatest Hits Radio for a Saturday morning. Welcome to the Reluctant Early Risers Club. I'm joined by producer Ellie, by the way. I'm not here on my own. She's got the kettle on. She's brought in breakfast snacks as well, which will be very handy for the breakfast show diner later on. More on that soon. Hello, Louise, listening in Manchester this morning. She says, wishing you and the team a very happy Saturday. Thank you very much. I'm really enjoying your new breakfast show alongside my first coffee of the day. For the window rattler, I would like to suggest ABBA On and On. I'll put it on the list. Thank you, Louise, in Manchester. Keep listening throughout the day. By the way, Richard Allinson will be here from 9 as usual this morning. I tell you what, though, we need to get you in the draw because someone else is going to win big next Friday.
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Chaka Khan, I Feel For You on Greatest Hits Radio this morning. Good morning, it's Claire Sturgis here. Yes, I know, this is a surprise, isn't it? Normally you'd hear me on a Saturday afternoon, but we've done a bit of a musical chair situation. The adorable Kate Thornton will now be looking after your Saturday afternoon. Join her later from one. And I'm here bright and early as a reluctant early riser. But the window rattlers have come with me. Oh,

Yes, we need a very loud song. Do you want to know which one we've chosen? Off we go then. Yes, you know what a window rattler is. It's a song that I play very loudly every weekend morning now, just to get you out of bed. Welcome the weekend, like a rowdy dawn chorus. Hello to Steve in East Sussex, who suggested some Prodigy earlier on. Already mentioned Louise in Manchester, who wanted some ABBA. And hi to Paul from Woking, who has suggested Rock Me Amadeus. Keep listening out for Richard's show later. That's all I can say for now. Thank you, Paul. But this is the one I've chosen. Hello to Deb, the demon dinner lady, who says, I'm definitely a reluctant early riser. I clean a local library 6 mornings a week. You're keeping company today. Normally, I'm dancing with Rossi during the week. Now, Deb has suggested this by Motorhead with Ace of Spades. I said to producer Ellie, dare I play this? This time on a Saturday morning, she went, yeah, go on then. So our window rattler, my first one for weekend breakfast. Let's rock out together with Motorhead.

0: Wow, for our reluctant early risers club this morning, the first window rattler of the new weekend breakfast show, suggested by Deb, the demon dinner lady. That got rid of a few cobwebs, didn't it? Motorhead with Ace of Spades. We'll have another window rattler on the show tomorrow. And hello, Ian in Rutland, who suggested The Who for a window rattler. Well, Ian, you might be in luck because we're going to do this now.
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0: To celebrate the fact that the wonderful Zoe Ball, Ken Bruce and Simon Mayo have reunited on the airwaves this week on Greatest Hits Radio, we're having a Getting the Band Back Together Weekender. Duos and bands who went their separate ways during the 70s, 80s and 90s, but reunited stronger than ever. This next band did their farewell tour back in 1982 and formally disbanded soon afterwards, but the pull proved too strong and they regrouped for Live Aid in 1985. With a full-on reunion tour in 1989. It's The Who and My Generation here on Greatest Hits Radio.

0: There you go, Ian in Rutland. We want to hear the Who this morning. For our Getting the Band Back Together weekender, the Who and My Generation on Greatest Hits Radio. Good morning, it's Claire Sturgis here. Welcome to my reluctant early risers club. We're doing okay so far. The coffee is strong, the music is loud. We can do this. And I'm really looking forward to you joining me in the breakfast show diner later on this morning. More on that later. Basically, it's our garden shed, which we have renovated, and it's looking very swanky. I can't wait for you to join us in that. And I've lined up Gloria Estefan on the way after this.
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0: with Jenny Powell. How do I start a mixtape? Oh, I know, you can't go wrong with Stevie Wonder. Oh, but then again, what about Earth, Wind and Fire? How do we keep the energy up? Oh, it's too many choices. Wham! And then maybe, just to get us in the real groove, Sister Sledge.
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Rock getting the band back together. Weekend, a band who formed in Sheffield way back in 1978. Had huge success throughout the 90s, went on their first hiatus around about 2001, then reunited in 2011, then went quiet again, and then eventually came back with that incredible album, More, last year, and producer Ellie couldn't have been happier. For our Getting the Band Back Together Weekender, Pulp with Common People this morning on Greatest Hits Radio. It's Claire Sturgis here. Would you like to join me in the breakfast diner? We have renovated our garden shed and we've added a kitchen. Come and join us for your first brew of the day. Let us know your weekend plans. Come and share your weekend news. What are your plans for today? Drop me a text 61054. Start your message with Claire. You can WhatsApp 0333 2020 402. The breakfast diner is ready to welcome you after 8 this morning. I would love to see you there. The kettle's on, the coffee is strong. Here's Tavares. Heaven must be missing an angel.

0: Tavares on Greatest Hits Radio. Good morning, it's Claire Sturgis here. Come and join me in the breakfast diner. Text me now with your weekend plans. What are you up to? Off to the shops this morning, maybe? Is it a car boot sale day? Walking the dog? Batch cooking? Or are you shopping for uni? I know uni starts very soon. Let me know what you're up to. 61054. 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
19: The
1: Top stories this hour. Campaigners are urging those on both sides of the assisted dying debate to channel their energy into fixing palliative care. MPs voted to reject a proposed law in England and Wales yesterday by a majority of 16. Liz Carr was against the bill.
13: People are suffering now, and there are many things that we could do to change that and improve that for the majority of people. We need to do that first, then let's have a grown-up conversation about this. That's not happening at the moment.
1: End-of-life charities say investments urgently needed to fix the sector's funding crisis, warning access to care is too patchy across the country. Elsewhere, and police say they're still looking for a Birmingham man 4 years after he was found guilty of attempting to murder his wife. Shahraz Ali from Stechford didn't turn up for his trial in 2022. Officers are still trying to trace him and think someone in Birmingham may know where he is. Reform's been handed the biggest donation ever made to a UK political party. The £36 million sum's been given by crypto billionaire Ben Dello and follows months of headlines about the party's finances. A restaurant owner in Dudley who has family missing in Nepal following devastating floods there tells us not knowing is heartbreaking. Over 1,000 people have been confirmed dead, with many more still missing. Rishi Saptoka runs his business in Walheath. He says he's collecting donations there, with his staff even giving up their tips for the disaster relief funds.
19: Yeah, this is a time where we've all suffered. This is something beyond imagination. We all need to come together, support each other. Losing a member of family is heartbreaking.
1: And in football, Villa Park sees Aston Villa take on Nottingham Forest this afternoon, with both sides chasing a first Premier League win of the season. Birmingham City are on the road. They face Derby County, looking to respond to Wednesday's defeat by Norwich. West Brom welcome QPR to the Hawthorns.
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1: Cloudy with outbreaks of rain, breezy too, with highs in the West Midlands of 22 degrees. That's the latest. I'm Gavin Rutter.

Band of Gold on Greatest Hits Radio. Good morning, it's Claire Sturgis here. Come and join me in the breakfast diner this morning. We have renovated the garden shed. And what's your breakfast order? Who's up for a bacon butty, or is it just toast and tea for you? That's my order. We do have Buck's Fizz, however. Our lovely colleague Dan has brought in some bubbles to celebrate our first show. We're very excited. Shall we drink it now? Shall we? I think we should. So come and join me in the breakfast diner. I want to know your weekend plans, please. Who's off to the shops this morning? Who's maybe shopping for uni? Who's off to a car boot sale? Let me know. Come and join me in the diner. 61054. Start your message with Claire. Drop me a WhatsApp. 0333 2024 02, or email Claire at Greatest Hits Radio. The diner is open for business. Come and say hi. And enjoy this from Daryl Hall and John Oates. You make my dreams on Greatest Hits Radio. What up?

0: Daryl Hall and John Oates. You make my dreams on Greatest Hits Radio. Good morning, Tony in Birmingham. He says, hi, Claire. Loved hearing Motorhead earlier on. Nothing like a bit of early morning headbanging to start the day. You're so right, Tony. I thought I was a bit worried. Was it a little bit too loud? I don't think the boss is listening at this time in the morning. I think I might have got away with it. And we're just about to open the Prosecco for our Bucks Fizz as well to celebrate our first show, the first brand new weekend breakfast show. So yeah, come and join me in the breakfast diner this morning, 61054. What are your weekend plans? We'd love to hear all about them. But first, let's do more of this now, shall we?
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0: For our Getting the Band Back Together Weekender, let's get some Soft Cell on the radio this morning. The duo, originally called Time in 1984, reunited in 2001, and then reconvened for a huge 40th anniversary show at the O2 in 2018, naturally entitled Say Hello and Welcome.

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0: Supertramp with the logical song on Greatest Hits Radio. It's Claire Sturgis here. Looking forward to seeing you all in the breakfast diner very soon. The Garden Shed has had a makeover. Get your breakfast orders in right now. It's been a really good week, hasn't it, here on Greatest Hits Radio. Zoe Ball is now with us and has been sounding amazing. I've never seen so much cake in our studios. We have all been overindulging, and what with the Prosecco for our Bucks Fizz, it's quite the show this morning. Also, last week, I went to see Bon Jovi at Wembley Stadium, which was amazing. Quite emotional as well, seeing John Bon Jovi back on the stadium stage where he belongs, because for a long while, he thought he'd never do that again, but his voice sounded great. And we're going to celebrate Bon Jovi, You Give Love a Bad Name, coming up right after we do this. Get you in the draw.
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0: Single mum Jackie won a life-changing £500,000 yesterday and is now planning a holiday with her daughter Harriet, and she can pay off her house in full.
2: Oh my God, I've just won £500,000. 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
0: That is quite special, isn't it?

Give Love a Bad Name on Greatest Hits Radio. If we're going to do a Get in the Band Back Together weekender, I have to play some Black Sabbath, don't I? I think I've already played Motorhead. Might as well play some Black Sabbath. The original lineup split up in 1979 when Ozzy was fired, then followed various lineup changes and hiatuses before that glorious final reunion last year, back to the beginning at Villa Park. The first time in 20 years that the original lineup of the band had performed together. And then, of course, just 17 days later, we lost Ozzy Osbourne. For our Getting the Band Back Together weekender, it's Black Sabbath with Paranoid.

0: for getting the band back together again weekender. Black Sabbath with Paranoid, having already played Motorhead. Richard Allinson joins me in the studio now. Have I gone a bit too far? Am I pushing it a bit too hard?
1: No. But you really upset my body clock.
0: Really?
1: Because I'm used to you following me.
0: I know.
1: So I wake up this morning and you're on my radio. I'm going, I must have seriously overslept. It's got to be Sunday.
0: A little bit discombobulated, yeah.
1: Only entirely, yeah. It sounds great. You're having a great time. And I know now why.
0: Yes.
1: There is fresh coffee. There is actually breakfast on a breakfast show.
0: Yeah, and lovely Dan bought in a Bucks Fizz for later on as well. Will you join us?
1: It.
0: Yeah, yeah. We are loving it. I'm going to expect this every Saturday morning now. I'm just going to say that.
1: All right.
0: But yes, so how are you? How's your week? What are your plans for the show? What's happening at 9 o'clock?
1: Well, we have a top 10 till 10 at 9 o'clock. And all my listeners get the year instantly.
0: They're brilliant.
1: Get it. This year, because it was. Were you there, Wembley Stadium? George Michael and Andrew Ridgeley played together for the very last time.
0: Oh, I wasn't there, but I know what you're talking about. I was there in spirit.
1: This year, weren't we all? And we have the Nation's Notice Board, and we have the Big Wall of Sound, and all the other stuff that. How many Bucks Fizzes have you had? Four hours until 1 o'clock.
0: I'm saving a little bit for you. And then, of course, we have lovely Kate Thornton joining us from one as well. But Richard Allinson will be live on your radio at 9 o'clock. It's lovely to see you.
1: Hang around.
0: Yeah, kettle's on.
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0: It's Donna Summer, Love's Unkind. This morning on Greatest Hits Radio, it's Claire Sturgis here with the Reluctant Early Risers Club. Well, we're up now, so we might as well be playing some loud music and enjoying great coffee. And also, the garden shed has had a little bit of a makeover. Would you like to have a look?
1: Take a seat, anywhere you like.
0: Well, welcome to the new breakfast diner. All the greatest hits on the jukebox. And sorry about the surly waitress. Sorry about that. Neil and Elaine have got their order in. They want a McMuffin to help them with the journey ahead to Sandringham Game Fair. And Shona Wallace is having a very quick bite before she gets the train to Glasgow to busk for charity later on. Andrew and Karen have to work today, so they're dressed up, but they have got their cozzies on underneath for the hot tub later on. Nikki and Gavin are trying to flag down the waitress for some extra napkins. They're a bit teary as they're taking daughter Grace off to Portsmouth Uni today. So that's your car outside that's filled to the brim, is it? Yeah, I thought so. Craig and Angela have come to the diner all the way from South Yorkshire, having their breakfast slowly because they're off on holiday tomorrow, so they'll be getting the camper van ready later. And Daniel from Northern Ireland is taking up an entire booth to himself with his small DJ system as he has a cup of tea and toast. And Martin is wharfing down a whole full English before he goes to Cotswold Airport to join a friendly bunch restoring not one, but three ex-RAF Phantom aircraft. If you get grease on the Formica table, the grumpy waitress will throw coffee on you. I'm not joking, seriously.
1: Coffee's off, love.
0: No, maybe not then. Right, Tears for Fears are on the way. Next, on the Diner Jukebox. It's lovely to have you here today.
1: Hurry up, we're closing soon, mate.

0: Foreigner with Cold as Ice this morning on Greatest Hits Radio. And that wraps up the very first Reluctant Early Risers Club. Your weekend has well and truly begun now. We've had so much fun. We're going to come back tomorrow and do some more from 6 a.m. Do join me. And yes, the window rattler will be back again too. What was it Richard said earlier? Not so much rattling windows, more shaking the foundations. I think it worked well. Join Kate Thornton this afternoon from 1 o'clock with today's national anthem and a musical box set for you to solve. But stand by for Richard Allinson. The top 10 till 10 is on its way.
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23: The
1: The top stories this hour. Charities have renewed calls for greater investment in end-of-life care, a day after MPs voted to reject a proposed law on assisted dying. It would have given terminally ill adults like Dame Esther Ranson the right to apply for an assisted death. She's called it a tragic day, but her daughter, Rebecca Wilcox, is still optimistic for future change.
4: It will come back and the law will change because 75% of the country want it. It's going to be legal in Jersey and the Isle of Man and France. Why would we leave ourselves out of that? Would we just be the one country that doesn't give empathy and care and choice at the end of life?
1: Police are renewing their appeal for a Birmingham man who attempted to murder his wife 5 years ago to come forward. Shahraz Ali was found guilty in 2022 but failed to appear in court. He hasn't been seen since. £36 million has been given to Reform UK, the biggest single political party donation in UK history. A crypto billionaire's behind it. The owner of a Nepalese restaurant in Walheath says the devastation still unimaginable from catastrophic flash flooding in Nepal. Rishi Sapkota is raising money for the country's disaster relief fund. His wife's cousins, one of thousands still missing. He says the support he's had has been touching.
5: The disaster is, you know, it's horrific. So everybody into this restaurant, they're so kind. They've been very kind. Lovely words, prayers. So we are so happy to see that.
1: And in football, Aston Villa host Nottingham Forest still yet to score in the Premier League this season. Boss Unai Emery believes a breakthrough, though, is close.
13: The Premier League getting better, playing more or less the same players with some one or two changes. And the next step forward, hopefully, we will achieve, we can show is our improves in Premier League.
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1: Cloudy with outbreaks of rain, breezy too, with highs in the West Midlands of 22 degrees. That's the latest. I'm Gavin Rutter.

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1: Morning, I'm Richard Allinson. Quick systems check Saturday on the dot. Yet 10 songs, 1 year. The year we have Timothy Dalton as James Bond number 4. The year we get our first look around Ramsey Street. The year Cliff is number 1 with Living Doll again. So you've probably got the year already. It's the year when 5 Star dropped this one. House Martins Think. And Kim Arrives. I think you know how this goes, right? 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The top 10 till 10 and song, yep, number 1. No more

bit early for a note that high, isn't it? House Martins, Think for a Minute. It's the top 10 till 10 at Greatest Hits Radio. Morag starts the car on the second attempt. Richard and Pauline chilling after eye surgery. Oh, that always makes me clench. Eye surgery. Hope you're all right, Rich. Tracy in Blackpool after Fuerteventura next week. Got it spot on. You will remember us, won't you, Tracy? Sarah in Hull. Yes. Stuart in Milton Keynes. Back of the net. The top 10 till 10. Were you and 72 others at Wembley Stadium for Wham! The final. The year we said farewell O-levels and CSEs. Hello, GCSEs. It's the year Thomas the Tank Engine didn't sound like Ringo Starr anymore. And Kim Wilde drops this.

0: Soul Brother number one, the Godfather, James Brown, living in America. For Richard, who's now semi-retired, I don't know what that means. Is that proper or is it just... Anyway, Richard's in Biddeford in Devon. Yeah, I was there, Wembley, this year. Wham, the final. And I am actually featured in the clip they often do of that event because I looked quite like George Michael. Yeah, right. Well, I like to think I did. And I also passed my driving test in this year at 19 years old and bought a Renault 5. Hang on, you're name dropping now. George Michael, Renault 5, Wembley, Biddeford. Shazza was also at the Wham final concert and so got the year spot on. Few people are 1 year out. Alison and Phil think it's the year they became parents. Don't tell the kids. Nicole and Steve, who thinks it's the year Steve turned 18, just had his first pint. Castlemaine, 76p. So many things wrong with this sentence. You'd not just discovered alcohol yet, Steve, had you? You were just playing with it. And Janine and Bob are back to reality 1 year too soon. Oh, Mark is in the gym working on the dad bod and hedging his bets on the year, but he knows he was in junior school. Is this correct? 61054. We'll check you out. Start your text with Richard. WhatsApp works 0333 2020 402. It's the top 10 till 10 on Greatest Hits Radio. Boris Becker, Martina Navratilova win Wimbledon. Alain Prost becomes the first Formula One world champion to win two world championships in a row since Jack Brabham did it in 1960. Is this helping? Musically, there's more. Duran Duran. Oh, oh, you're in the army. And The Quo. Now. You've not got long.
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This is a big year for Duran Duran with Notorious. Simon Threadgold, are we putting you off? You're 2 years out, which is quite impressive. Bretta Adlon, 1 year out. I think we need a T-shirt for this. Rob Norton left school this year and remembers a girl called Caroline. Is that all you're telling us, Rob? Doreen gets the year, as always, because it's Boris winning Wimbledon that's the giveaway. And Claire should have been with Wham and 72,000 other people at Wembley for the final concert, but she was having her wisdom teeth out. Ooh, that makes me clench as well. Paul Woodcock in Torquay. You got the year. The clue about Timothy Dalton, this is what I said. I said Timothy Dalton is announced as the next James Bond, following on from Sean and George and Roger, right? This is not the year his first film came out. But more than that, I'll probably dig myself a hole. Gary Oldman and Chloe Webb, Sid and Nancy at the cinema. 10 songs from 1 year. You've still got time. 61054, make Richard your first word. We're on WhatsApp, 0333 2020402. You can email Richard at greatesthitsradio.co.uk. Lady Gaga and Robert Pattinson are born this year, and Janet Jackson drops this one.

0: It's Janet Jackson. And the top 10 till 10 at Greatest Hits Radio. George from Barnsley is getting flashbacks. Flashbacks of memories of watching Rocky IV with friends. Aaron was thinking about joining the Navy after leaving school at 17. Did you? Didn't you? What happened? And Andy Owen in Northwich went to his first concert to see Status Quo's In the Army Now. I've seen them 18 times since. I'm wondering if anybody can top that. 61054. Mate Richard, your first word. Top 10 till 10. 8 down, 2 to go. Roger in Congress. Singleton says that Claire told us earlier on Breakfast, you'd be playing Falco. Falco. And Cameo are on their way.
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0: Yes, he is Falco, and they were the 10.
1: The top 10 till 10.
0: Never mention status quo without getting some feedback and some kickback, because Pete Martin has beaten Andy's record. Pete's first status quo concert, 1992. I've seen them now 24 times. I will be at Wimborne meeting Francis Rossi on his talking tour. He's getting very sedate now, isn't he, Francis? Quo gave it away for Craig in Seaview. He is 19 years old this year, just been selected for the Army, and of course in the Army now, was on the jukebox at the Army Training Centre all the time. Hugh and Lisa under the palms in Zanzibar. Robin's in Mauritius, poolside with a cocktail. The fierce climate conditions must be helping. You're both right. Steve and Shell are arguing. Sorry, difference of opinion. This is going on in King's Bromley. Sorry for the noise. Steve, Shell, you're both wrong. Louise in Manchester was buying Status Quo and Duran Duran singles with her pocket money. It's the year Karen and Sean get their first house, drive the Morris Minor from John O'Groats to Land's End. It gets you there. And raised £1,500 for children's charities. Nice one. Karen in Cleethorpes, losing a battle with roofer dust. I know the feeling. Karen turns 19 this year and gets married in this year. Ian from Stevenage starts art college and meets Lauren, the love of his life. Carol and Nigel are off to ship to Mallet in the camper van. They got it spot on. This is the year Lynn Bates married Mark. So May of this year was all about rubies. Because this is the year of one special Rob Reiner film.
2: Columbia Pictures presents...
3: 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They're never going to find him.
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0: And Casualty.
5: Cannons, drip scans, syringe pumps, all reported missing. Where do they find their way to? Casualty.
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0: And this is painful.
7: They're appealing for offside. The ball came back off the foot of Steve Hodge. And Maradona... gives Argentina the lead.
1: The year is...
0: 1986. I know you know. Stick around for Selector, the nation's notice board, the big wall of sound, and Make Me a Winner is all about the number five. Three of them.
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9: The top stories this hour. Campaigners are urging those on both sides of the assisted dying debate to channel their energy into fixing palliative care. MPs voted to reject a proposed law in England and Wales yesterday by a majority of 16. Liz Carr was against the bill.
10: People are suffering now, and there are many things that we could do to change that and improve that for the majority of people. We need to do that first, then let's have a grown-up conversation about this. That's not happening at the moment.
9: End-of-life charities say investments urgently needed to fix the sector's funding crisis, warning access to care is too patchy across the country. In other news, and police say they're still looking for a Birmingham man 4 years after he was found guilty of attempting to murder his wife. Shahraz Ali from Stechford didn't turn up for his trial in 2022. Officers are still trying to trace him and think someone in Birmingham may know where he is. The Ministry of Defence has denied a military error caused this week's air traffic control failure, which led to the cancellation of 2,000 UK flights. The Financial Times is reporting an armed forces aircraft's flight plan caused the glitch. A restaurant owner in Dudley who has family missing in Nepal following devastating floods there tells us not knowing is heartbreaking. Over 1,000 people have been confirmed dead, with many more still missing. Rishi Saptoka runs his business in Walheath. He says he's collecting donations there, with his staff even giving up their tips for the disaster relief funds.
11: Yeah, this is a time where we've all suffered. This is something beyond imagination. We all need to come together, support each other. Losing a member of family is heartbreaking.
9: And in football, Villa Park sees Aston Villa take on Nottingham Forest later, with both sides chasing a first Premier League win. Birmingham City are on the road. They face Derby County. West Brom welcome QPR to the Hawthorns.
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9: Cloudy with outbreaks of rain, breezy too, with highs in the West Midlands of 22 degrees. That's the latest. I'm Gavin Rutter.

0: They are McFadden and Whitehead. They worked with so many famous names. They had hits with so many other artists. The only bit they took into the top end of our charts was that one. Seriously.
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0: Busy one this weekend. They split up, we're getting them back. The duos and bands of the 70s, 80s, 90s are three famous decades who went their separate ways and then decided to do it all again. So, Nick Begg's on bass on this one. Originally in 1983, and in 2008, they do it all again. Kajagoogoo. This goes all the way around to number 11.

It's Robin Ashford who's going to London, steady, to meet some old university friends. How old, Rob? Welcome to Greatest Hits Radio, Saturday morning. John, Paul, George and Ringo. And it's Nation's Notice Board time. This is something we tried doing this last week. And it went rather well with the Nation's Notepad. So we're thinking of changing it. And then someone said, no, we like the notice board. Come on. The big stuff happening today, it's happening for the first time since 2018. Nuant is hosting the onion eating competition. It's for the first time since 2018. What's 8 years? Is somebody missing raw onions? There's also medieval fighting. No need, just breathe on them after you've done the onion thing. There's some brilliant live bands as well. Nuant Lake in Gloucestershire happening today. The Manor Care Home in Taunton is celebrating all things canine today with a dog show. Prizes for the waggiest tail and the best trick. If you add dogs, it's guaranteed to be oversubscribed, okay? The little local things happening near you, we need to know about them for the Nation's Notice Board, and we'll tell all our other friends. 61054, make Richard your first word. WhatsApp works. 0333, sorry, Stevie, 2020402. 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
0: Well, we gave away £500,000 to Jackie, who won a life-changing amount of money yesterday, and she was, she was very...
2: Oh, my God, I just won £500,000. Oh, what? It was just our house on the market. Who could afford it?
0: Oh, great. Whether it's first-class flights, whether it's fashion five-star holidays, your place in the draw now could win you £555,000 on Friday. And they could be lucky numbers for you, because the number five represents adventure and curiosity. Maybe change is on its way. Maybe. 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

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The big Wall of Sound, built entirely of the greatest hits of all time, especially from our three famous decades, the 70s, 80s, 90s, our massive instant jukebox. 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We will play you bits of the greatest hits of all time. They're all in the wall. All you have to do is shout when you hear the song you want to play, and if you've heard my other listener on the wall and thought it was Maxine last week, 25 years after we first spoke on the Wall of Sound, it's still standing. It still works. She was celebrating a silver wedding anniversary. There was also the story of a spangold puppy who wouldn't get off the phone. And Andy, who wasn't driving for Juicens all weekend. Playing some great records as well. If you thought maybe one day I'll text in, why not now? Text us, 61054. Make Richard your first word. Choose one of our records, the big Wall of Sound. And the nation's notice board is beginning to fill up. You know, I said the little local things happening near you. Some of these are really, really big. You're all welcome.

0: The late and much missed Mr. Tom Petty. I won't back down. Greatest Hits Radio. Have we talked about the World Black Pudding Throwing Festival happening right now? The Oak Pub in Ramsbottom. The contest is really quite straightforward. Each contestant gets three black puddings, and you hurl them at a 25-foot high tower. The idea is to knock Yorkshire puddings off the platform on the tower. If you win it, you walk away with 100 quid and a trophy and the title World Black Pudding Throwing Champion. It's better than golf, isn't it? Come on. There's a junior competition as well. It's also going to be held for children from 4 to 14. That's a 10-foot plinth and the prize is 30 quid. But I think the black pudding is the same size. But by the end of this, it should be nice and tender. 61054, mate Richard, your first word. The little local things happening near you. We like stuff where throwing is involved. Especially throwing food. I don't know why. WhatsApp works, 0333 202402. You can email Richard at greatesthitsradio.co.uk. The Nation's Notice Board, the little local things and the nutty stuff happening near you right now.
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0: And the band is James. Tim Booth left the group in 2001. The separation didn't last long. 2007, they got back together again. And whenever they play live, they've got to play this one.

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0: 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Last call for the big Wall of Sound. 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
14: The top stories this hour. We've just heard police have charged a second man with conspiracy to murder following the death of a man in Birmingham. Zeshan Shokat was stabbed to death outside his home on Asheville Avenue in August. 23-year-old Tyrell Phillips is due to appear before Birmingham Magistrates Court. A crypto businessman's given Reform UK a record £36 million. MPs last week backed a £100,000 cap on foreign donations, but it's not law yet. Reform's deputy leader Richard Tice claims Spendello's moving back to Britain from Hong Kong.
15: It's up front so that the Labour Party can't legislate against it in their usual jealous, vindictive way. And it'll be spent across a range of things, including, vitally, campaign managers, really good people. Both the main parties spend in the order of £40 million in a general election year.
14: The Lib Dems accuse Nigel Farage of trying to buy power. Police say a woman's death's not being treated as suspicious following an incident in Birmingham overnight. Officers were called to Rotten Park Road shortly after 4 a.m. A woman in her 30s was pronounced dead a short time later. The owner of a Nepalese restaurant in Walheath says the devastation's still unimaginable after catastrophic flash flooding in Nepal. Rishi Sapkota is raising money for the country's disaster relief fund. His wife's cousin's one of the thousands still missing. He says the support he's had has been touching.
16: The disaster is, you know, it's horrific. So everybody into this restaurant, they're so kind. They've been very kind. Lovely words, prayers.
14: And in football, Aston Villa host Nottingham Forest later, still yet to score in the Premier League this season. Boss Unai Emery believes the breakthrough's close.
17: The Premier League, getting better, playing more or less the same players with some one or two changes. And the next step forward, hopefully, we will achieve.
14: Birmingham City are at Derby County with West Brom hosting QPR.
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14: Cloudy with outbreaks of rain. Breezy too, with highs in the West Midlands of 22 degrees. That's the latest. I'm Gavin Rutter.

It is Prince in his Greatest Hits Radio. If you've just surfaced, if you've just arrived, this sounds way too leisurely. Welcome to Saturday morning. I'm Richard Allinson. Jezza ploughing in North Lincolnshire. And earlier on, we played Status Quo on the Top 10 Tour 10. And there's blokes, always blokes, bragging about the number of times they have seen the mighty Quo. Jezza went to his first Quo concert in 1986. He's now seen them 42 times, beating Pete and Andy. Can anybody beat 42? I think you know where we are. 61054, make Richard your first word. And that's the number if you want to play Big Wall of Sound. The greatest hits of all time. Choose one. 61054, over to you. Love is in-

0: 1990, when Elton gets to number one on his own for the very first time with Sacrifice. Bruce and Pauline, Daisy the dog, on the way to Skeg Vegas from Northamptonshire for a well-deserved holiday. Saturday's feeling good, guys.
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0: 1982, Culture Club give us Time, Clock of the Heart. They reunite in 1998 for a TV special and a tour. And George is all over America last year, singing the greatest hits from one of the greatest bands of the 1980s. So, time for another one, guys.

0: All weekend, we're putting the bands back together on Greatest Hits Radio. There's Culture Club with Time. We did it with James and Kajagoogoo earlier. We will continue to reform with the Beach Boys and Mott the Hoople and Tears for Fears, if you fancy. Nation's Notice Board, Pickering Rocks. It's a music festival, a great little music festival in the middle of Pickering in North Yorkshire. And Luke has let us know that his partner Rebecca and her dad Steve Gill from Harrogate are planning on trying to break the world record for the most lemon meringue pies thrown in one face. If you're feeling hungry, this sounds like the face for you. See how they do tomorrow at the Yorkshire Showground. Somebody must be baking an awful lot of pies. And Helen Wright is on Narrowboat Avalon 2 in Shardlow in Derbyshire. And today and tomorrow is the Shardlow Historic Transport Gathering at the Clock Warehouse in Shardlow. A gathering of historic narrow boats and other historic transport. There might even be a horse. Everyone's welcome. Starts at 10. Entrance is absolutely free. The little local things happening near you. WhatsApp works 0333 20 2042.
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2: It's raining outside. Aileen inside baking. Hey, Aileen, how's it going?
3: Hello, good morning.
2: Are you well?
3: Just about.
2: All right. What are you baking today? Is it lots of things? Is it for something special? What's going on?
3: Yeah, baking chocolate loaves, fruit loaves, scones, cheese, and curing to raise money for my wife's great nephew's little football team.
2: Now, can we settle an argument? Because I've got a friend who says you should not put fruit in scones.
3: Oh, currants.
2: Yeah.
3: They're lovely.
2: They are lovely. We're agreed on this.
3: I'll send some.
2: There, now you're talking. Aileen, if I say 70s, 80s, 90s music, which decade might you plump for?
3: 80s.
2: Let's see what's going on. What are you going to shout at me? Why don't you shout, we're baking.
3: We're baking.
2: And you've got to shout because some of these hits are big, Aileen.
3: Loud.

0: What a record. What a choice, Aileen. Frida Payne, Band of Gold on the Big Wall of Sound. You want to play? 61054. Start your text with Richard. The Quo show-offs are getting vast and furious. Jan, the Mrs. X, is talking about the number of times my husband Martin saw Quo. First time 1979, Bridlington Spa. He was 10. He's now seen them more than 140 times around the UK, several times in Europe. Do they always start with the same song? Adam Easton from Irvine. Restatus Quo concerts. This all started in the top 10 till 10 when we played the Quo. And then somebody said, I've seen them about 43 times. And it's getting big now. First saw them 1973, Westfalian Hall, Dortmund. Last concert of the original in 2014 at the ABC in Glasgow. Lost count, Adam. That's not fair. That's not allowed. And Kathleen in Dunkeld. My daughter Charlotte can claim to have seen her first Status Quo concert before she was born. I'm trying to work this one out. Her dad and I went to a concert at the Aberdeen Exhibition Centre, autumn 93. Charlotte was born February 94. We took her to see them again when she was 5. So is that just 2 then? Okay. Keep them coming. You know where we are. 61054. Make Richard your first word. This could get even more serious.
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0: We're in 1982 with Tears for Fears. Roland wrote it, Kurt sang it. They went their separate ways in 1991. They reconnected around about the year 2000, and the Tipping Point Tour was huge in 2023. They're booking three shows for Wembley next summer. Come on, guys.

0: ball of sand.
1: So, is it Marquis? Is it Marquis? Is it Marquis? What's going on,
2: It's Marquis.
1: Marquis, welcome along.
2: Yeah. Hello, how are you?
1: I'm very well. You're on Greatest Hits Radio. Where are you?
2: I'm in Tenerife, sat on a sunbed in 32 degrees glorious sunshine with my beautiful wife who's sitting looking rather jealous because I'm talking to her favourite in the whole wide world, DJ.
1: Right, well, put her on.
2: Hang on, I shall put her on.
3: Hi.
1: Is this Deborah?
3: It is. Hi, Richard. How are you?
1: I'm very well, Deborah. How are you?
3: Well, I'm good, thank you. I've got to be good, sat here in the sunshine and just in my bikini, just loving the relaxation.
1: I love it. Whenever people go away and call us up, the Rayo app is a thing of beauty. You can take us anywhere. Whenever people are away, they tell us exactly what they're wearing, what they're drinking, where they're sitting, and exactly what the weather is. It sounds way too busy in Tenerife. What's the plan?
3: Well, we're actually due to come home tomorrow, so we've been here a week already. We've actually had a really relaxing week. We've just taken it really easy because we both work really hard. We just deserve the break. So that's all we've done while we've been out here. We've been down and seen a couple of tribute acts and what have you.
1: Hang on. Yeah. Who's playing tribute?
3: Lots of soul and Motown singers. One of our favourite acts is an act called the Soul Brothers, who are really, really good. And we do like to see them while we're down here. You know, pop down to Detroit occasionally and Torbiscus and have a look at them down there.
1: Yeah, you're not really in Detroit, are you? You're in Tenerife.
3: Yeah.
1: So listen, what are you going to shout at me, Deborah, when the bit of the hit you want to play flashes before your ears?
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0: Depeche Mode and Personal Jesus, as selected by Deborah on the sunbed, 30 degrees, not 32, Marquis. All right. Big Wall of Sound returns tomorrow on Greatest Hits Radio just after 11 o'clock. It's very nearly 12 noon. Saturday, Selector on the way. And I want to take you one step closer to £555,000. 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
14: The top stories this hour. A man's due in court charged in connection with the death of a man outside his home in Birmingham. 34-year-old Zeshan Shoker died 3 days after being found with stab wounds on Asheville Avenue. Our reporter Poppy Anderlin has more.
15: Tyrell Phillips is the second person to be charged in connection with Zeshan's death back in August. The 23-year-old's been charged with conspiracy to murder. Police have been stepping up patrols in the area with officers continuing to collect evidence. A third man remains in custody.
14: Donald Trump's told reporters he would love to see a unified Ireland. He's kicked off a two-day visit to the country. The US president's also waded into the dispute between the UK and Argentina over the Falkland Islands, calling it a potential disaster. Police say a woman's died following an incident in Birmingham. Emergency services were called to an address on Rotten Park Road shortly after 4 a.m. We're told the death of a woman in her 30s isn't being treated as suspicious. Reform's deputy leader insists the party's playing by the rules after accepting a record-breaking donation from a crypto billionaire. Ben Dello's giving £36 million, which he says will ensure a fair fight at a general election. A restaurant owner in Dudley who has family missing in Nepal following devastating flooding there tells us not knowing is heartbreaking. Over 1,000 people have been confirmed dead, with many more still missing. Rishi Saptoka runs his business in Walheath. He says he's collecting donations there, with his staff even giving up their tips for the disaster relief funds.
16: Yeah, this is a time where we've all suffered. This is something beyond imagination. We all need to come together, support each other. Losing a member of family is heartbreaking.
14: And in football, Villa Park sees Aston Villa take on Nottingham Forest this afternoon, with both sides chasing a first Premier League win. Birmingham City are on the road at Derby. West Brom welcome QPR to the Hawthorns.
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14: Cloudy with outbreaks of rain, breezy too, with highs in the West Midlands of 22 degrees. That's the latest. I'm Gavin Rutter.

0: Ayala Jackson's. This is Greatest Hits Radio. Make Me a Winner is worth £555,000, with the emphasis on £555,000. I want to take you one step closer to that later. Getting the band back together, our weekend continues. We're going to reform the Beach Boys and Mott the Hoople, hopefully. And Saturday selector time, Bayer Tapestry, 1,000 years old, in this country for the first time. Huge, huge queue. Apparently, some people are taking too long to have a look at it. And before the public started paying, I think on Thursday, there were some special special people who were surrounding the tapestry were invited to go in early. Now, the French owners of the tapestry say you can't give it too much light because it will bleach. It's 1,000 years old. It's very, very delicate. So the lights must be turned off after a specific number of minutes. And some people are taking too long to look at it, all 68 metres of it, which you can understand why. So we're thinking hurry-up songs, or maybe songs to take your time to. Yeah, the Bayer Tapestry. If people are taking too long, can you nudge them up a bit? So songs to encourage people either to get on with it, or songs to take your time to. Richard at greatesthitsradio.co.uk. Text us 61054, make Richard your first word, and we're on WhatsApp 0333 2020402. I'd hurry up if I were you.
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0: This may be the only selection whose songs actually prevented the band from breaking up, because Mott the Hoople had decided to call it a day when David Bowie offered them a song, Suffragette City. They said, nah. So David Bowie recorded Suffragette City. In return, David Bowie went back with this one.

It's Chris, it's Neil, it's the Pet Shop Boys, it's Greatest Hits Radio. Saturday Selector, Bayer Tapestry. Some people are taking too long to admire it. So some hurry-up songs on the one hand, or maybe songs to take your time. Either way, we're going to annoy someone with this one, aren't we? Hurry-up songs include lots of suggestions for Sham 69 and Hurry Up Harry. That's Tuds and Husey and Julie Buck, and lots of men called Ian, which I think is just a coincidence. Brad's in Wantage. How about Do Nothing by The Specials? The Jam and Move On Up's been suggested by Linda, who wants birthday wishes for her lovely friend Simone McKay. And, or is it Mackay? Happy birthday, Simone. And Joanna's driving home from Kent to London. I think Ray Charles nails it, Joanna. Good call.

0: beautiful south in Rotterdam. Although if you're in Bath, do not miss the Jane Austen Festival. Nation's Notice Board runs until the 20th of September. It's also the International Mining and Pasty Festival in Redruth in Cornwall. Kicks off with storytelling and the iconic Smoking of the Stacks. There will be pasties. There will be oysters. The Whitstable Rocks. It's not a rock festival. The Whitstable Rocks Oyster Festival is happening all weekend. Little local things happening near you, although some of these things are absolutely huge. Worcester Music Festival. It's happening in pubs and venues all over Worcester. A huge range of amazing bands and artists, all raising money for the Onside charity. 200 years between us. They play the Mars Bar at 5. Chris Clark at the Chestnut at 5:30. Whip Jack at Huntingdon Hall later. All the best to all the performers and thank you to all the organisers, says Victoria, who is playing at the Swan Pub 3:15 this afternoon. Do not miss. I know that sounds big. Little local things happening near you will put you on the Nation's Notice Board if you text us 61054. Make Richard your first word. We're on WhatsApp as well. 0333 202402.
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of Suzanne Vega's greatest hits. It's Luca, it's greatest hits radio. Jackie won big on Make Me a Winner yesterday. Somebody's going to win bigly on Friday. But first,

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2: Okay, so in the 1960s, in fact, even now, references to God considered a bit risky for a pop single in 1966, especially in America. 2012, Brian Wilson, Mike Love, Al Jardine, Bruce Johnston get back together for the Beach Boys' 50th anniversary, recording a new album and doing a brand new tour for the first time in absolutely ages.

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0: And God only knows. Much more like this with Kate, a brand new show this afternoon from 1 o'clock. More Nations Notice Board action, Bannister Park Bowls Club, Eastleigh. It's their open weekend. Bowls, perfect. Everyone's welcome. There are coaches on site. There are kids and adults welcome. If you fancy having a go at bowls, which looks really sedate, I suspect it's entirely evil. Go along and have a look. Bannister Park Bowls Club, Eastleigh, all weekend.
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mistaken, Dolly. 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Some people are taking too long to view the Bayer tapestry, so we wanted hurry-up songs. We've had Hit the Road, Jack, by Ray Charles, as selected by Joanna. Driving Home to Kent from London. It's got to be I Like to Move It, Move It. Thank you, Chris. Or maybe it's this. Maxine, nice

0: 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Thanks for sharing your Saturday. More in the morning from 9, if you fancy, with another hour of Sunday's greatest love songs. I'm Richard Allinson. 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
18: The top stories this hour. Police have charged a second person with conspiracy to murder following the death of a man in Birmingham. 23-year-old Tyrell Phillips is due to appear before Birmingham Magistrates Court. Our reporter Poppy Anderlin has more.
19: Zeeshan Shekhat was stabbed to death outside his home on Asheville Avenue in August. The 34-year-old was taken to hospital but died 3 days later. Police patrols are continuing in the area while officers continue to collect CCTV footage, and a third person still being held held for questioning.
18: Donald Trump says he'd love to see a united Ireland, adding it'll happen eventually. In response to the US president's comments made from Dublin, Downing Street insists there's no public appetite for another referendum. The owner of a Nepalese restaurant in Wall Heath says the devastation's still unimaginable after catastrophic flash flooding in Nepal. Rishi Sapkota is raising money for the country's disaster relief funds. His wife's cousin's one of the thousands still missing. He says the support he's had has been touching.
1: The disaster is, you know, it's horrific. So everybody into this restaurant, they're so kind. They've been very kind. Lovely words, prayers. So we are so happy to see that.
18: In football, Aston Villa host Nottingham Forest, still yet to score in the Premier League this season. Boss Unai Emery believes a breakthrough is close.
14: In Premier League, getting better, playing more or less the same players with some one or two changes. And the next step forward, hopefully, we will achieve, or we can show, is our improves in Premier League.
18: Birmingham City are underway at Derby County in the Championship. West Brom host QPR. And US media is reporting Lady Gaga's welcomed her first child with fiancé Michael Polanski. The singer didn't announce a pregnancy, but in a recent interview said she hoped motherhood would be her next starring role.
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18: Cloudy with outbreaks of rain, breezy too, with highs in the West Midlands of 22 degrees. That's the latest. I'm Gavin Rutten.
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It's Kate Thornton, and I do indeed hope you are having a very nice day as we kick off Saturday's brand new afternoon show here on Greatest Hits Radio. Yep, it's been all change here, hasn't it, at Greatest Hits Radio over the last week. So if you're looking at your radio right now thinking, what on earth is she doing here and where is Claire Sturgis? Well, you can find Claire taking care of breakfast every Saturday and Sunday morning with her window rattlers. Loved her first show today. Don't know if you managed to catch it. If you didn't, it's on Rayo. And on weekday afternoons now, the lovely Zoe Ball is your brand new companion, who was sounding fantastic this week with her new Zoe Ball in the Afternoon show. And now you've got me every Saturday afternoon, straight after Richard, taking care of your weekend afternoon business. So what can you expect over the next 3 hours? Well, the national anthem's back, yeah. Listeners to my weekday afternoon show will be familiar with it. But if it's all new to you, then all will be explained just after 2 o'clock. But 80s food puns are at the top of the menu today. So if you're looking to get ahead, I'm looking for anything you'd find on an 80s menu in a restaurant by way of funny puns, please. And then it's the Games Hour at 3. And I've got a musical box set to fry your mind. 3 songs that share one connection. All you've got to do is work it out. But right now, my lines are open for all your weekend requests, your news, your shout-outs. I want to know what you're up to this afternoon. Are you out and about? Are you off to the football? Are you getting yourselves ready for a night out or a night in? Let me know. 61054 on the text. Start your message with the word Kate. You can voice note or WhatsApp me 0333 2020 402 or drop me an email. It's kate@greatesthitsradio.co.uk. And as you will have heard, it is a Getting the Band Back Together weekender here at Greatest Hits Radio. So here's a band who absolutely bossed it in the 80s and then reformed in 2023 with all 5 original members appearing on stage, performing this in their home city of Liverpool. It's Frank.

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0: Jackie Wilson. Hitting those high notes. Wow. He taught the Bee Gees everything they know. It's Kate Thornton. It's Saturday's afternoon show. And yesterday, I don't know if you heard, but I made Jackie a winner to the tune of £500,000. When the call came, let me tell you, it was just in the nick of time. She had put a house up for sale because, well, times were tough. Now, I'm going to hear from her in a moment. She's about to clear her mortgage. But ahead of that, we go again. Here's all the details you need.
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0: Yes, as you're about to hear, it was Jackie that won a gobsmacking, glorious £500,000 last night. And the winning continues this week. Someone has to win £555,000. Why not you? 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
1: 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How do we keep the energy up? Oh, there's too many choices. Wham! 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

0: It's Saturday afternoon, it's Greatest Hits Radio, it's Kate Thornton. And what a week it's been. Don't know about you, but I am now.
1: A proud three-week-old mother of a puppy called George Michael.
0: Well, he's 15 weeks old, actually, he's a Cavapoo. And I tell you, there's no love like it, is there? Whoa, it's my first dog. And he's as fabulous as his name would suggest. So this week, thinking about get what you give, I got a dog, which we're loving, and I'm giving away my son tomorrow to life at uni. He's moving out of home. It's a big week. It's all change. Are there similar scenes in your homes? Are there people being waved off this weekend, or are you welcoming new family members? Let me know. I'm here for it. Kim and Alan are having a big reunion. They're currently on the A1, heading down to Portland, says Kim. She says, we're going to go and meet up with an old army buddy of my husband's. They haven't seen each other since 1988. Wow. And Nicola says, my husband Gary and I are off for my 43rd birthday gift. It's an afternoon tea boat trip to South Queensferry. Now, he's been by my side, she says, since I was 16 for 26 years. I love him and I appreciate all he does for me. I'd love you to let him know live on the radio whilst he's driving along. Keep your eyes on the road, my friend. She loves you. Keep your correspondence coming. It's 61054 on the text. Start your message with the word Kate. You can WhatsApp or voice note me. I love a voice note. 0333 2020 402. And while you do, here's another band that got it back together 21 years ago in 2005. OMD.

0: 41 minutes past one. It's Saturday, the 12th of September. It's Kate Thornton. And last night, I made a rather monumental phone call to Jackie. I gave her £500,000 and she's with me now. Hi, Jackie. How are you?
1: I'm very well. The shock is over and the reality is beginning to set in.
0: The last time I spoke to you yesterday, you had opened your banking app and there it was, the £500,000.
1: Yes, it was there, it was visible and it was unreal to look at.
0: There were tears of, well, complete joy and happiness from you and your daughter. And you promised me that the first thing you were going to do is go outside and take down the for sale sign that you were forced to put up last week. Did you do it?
1: We did.
0: Yes!
1: It's no longer in the garden. And it was such a great feeling.
0: Was it? Yeah, tell me, how was last night after I said goodbye to you? Talk me through what it's like to go to bed with no worries.
1: So we ended up having some family over, mm-hmm. and we got some pizza.
0: Uh-huh.
1: And we all spoke about how we couldn't believe it and how lucky that I was and how everybody was so happy for me. And yeah, it was lovely. It was a lovely evening. I can't say that I slept very well. I think my brain was just hundreds of thoughts going through my brain.
0: Yeah.
1: But checked the banking app so many times during the night.
0: All of our winners do that. It's almost like it's too good to be true, but it's true, right? It's there, it's yours.
1: It's there.
0: So
1: I just wanted to make sure it was still there. Not that I, for one minute, thought that it wouldn't be, but it's just, it's almost like a reality check.
0: Yeah. Well, the big reality check comes on Monday when you call the bank and clear your mortgage.
1: Yes, there will be a lot of phone calls made on Monday. You know, see what's left and then get the holiday booked.
0: And remind me, is it the Maldives that you've got your eye on?
1: Always. I have wanted to go there my whole life and I've never been. And now that this money has, you know, it's changed our life, that is the one thing that will be getting booked for Harriet and I.
0: Oh, that's fantastic. Fantastic. Mm-hmm. Listen, I skipped out of here yesterday having made that call to you. I could hear what it meant to you and the quality of your lives going forward. And it's no picnic, is it, being a single parent sometimes, especially on the purse?
1: No, it's no picnic, but you do it because you love your children and you want the best for them and you would give them your last. This just means that, you know, we don't have to penny pinch. We don't have to worry. It's security more than anything else, Kate.
0: Yeah.
1: It just secures our life. You know, if Harriet wants to go to university, then amazing. We've got money there to help.
0: Oh, that's fantastic. Well, listen, my love to you both.
1: Thank you, Kate. And lovely to chat to you.
0: You too, darling. Take care.
1: Take care.
0: Bye.
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Saturday afternoon is Kate Thornton. A woman who's gained a dog and is about to lose a son to university life. The dog is George Michael, by the way, FYI. Oh, he's gorgeous. Gorgeous, gorgeous. So I've asked for equally big moments in your world. Stephen's daughter started senior school on Monday. That's it. School runs over. He says, where's the time gone? Joe's with his girlfriend, Claudia. They're getting ready for a big night tonight. They're cooking a dinner party. Veggie and meat lasagna and a chickpea curry with beers in the fridge. Life is good. Sounds amazing. What time do you want me? Our youngest daughter, Shannon, is moving into her first home with her partner, Dale, and her daughter, Isla May. That's from Mum, Dad, and Floyd the dog. Good luck with the move. Rob's in Newcastle. He says, Kate. Hello, Rob, by the way. My wife, Karen, doesn't know this, but I've booked her tickets to go and see Deacon Blue tomorrow. This will be around our eighth time this year because we love them. Lovely to have you back with us. Rob, lovely to hear from you. And Jilly's been in touch. Jilly works at Designer Pet. She makes tutus for chihuahuas. True story. She's busy on a pet store today at North Weald Market. If you're there, go and say hi. She's looking forward to games hour. Her mission in life is to make my podium of dreams. She's not made it yet, Jilly. Fingers crossed. All the details on the way after this.

0: That wraps up an hour of your lunchtime anthems. Up next, it's the national anthem. And I'm looking for 80s food puns, please, in greatest hits form. I'll tell you why after the latest news and weather.
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17: The top stories this hour. Donald Trump says he'd like to see a united Ireland. The US president has brought the debate back into the spotlight during his visit to the Republic of Ireland. Our correspondent Sean Defoe has more details from Dublin.
18: Earlier, he had met with the Taoiseach Micheál Martin and they discussed a wide range of issues. But that press conference throwing up a few surprises.
19: You know what? Do I look at, it's going to happen eventually. That's what happened there. We're talking about it. And You get the red man over here to get it moving.
18: He also seemed to forget whether or not he had discussed the Middle East with the President, Catherine Connolly, when they met earlier on, and dismissed protests that are happening around the country.
19: I didn't know there was a protest. It can't be a very big one because we've been all over Ireland today already.
18: And in some further bad news for those protesting, Donald Trump says he plans to return to Ireland, this time next year, for the Ryder Cup.
17: Next, a man has died following a fire at a tower block in East London. Emergency services were called to the 17th floor of a building in Poplar early this morning. An investigation is underway into the cause. Two teenagers and a woman have been arrested over a crash police say involved a car driving the wrong way on the M1 in West Yorkshire. A man suffered serious and potentially life-changing injuries on the northbound side near Wakefield late last night. Footage shows vehicles stuck in long queues following the incident. There's a significant police presence in Portsmouth as protesters and counter-demonstrators gather. A demo raising concerns about small boat migrant crossings is being met by activists supporting asylum seekers. Measures are in place in the city banning people involved in the rallies from covering their faces. A crypto billionaire has said he'll match a £36 million donation made to Reform UK. Christopher Harborne's responded to tycoon Ben Dello, making the largest single donation to a British political party on record. And reports suggest Lady Gaga has become a mum. It's believed the singer and her fiancé Michael Polanski have welcomed their first child.
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17: Further rain at times for Northern England, Wales and the Midlands. Drier in the south though, but rather breezy. That's the latest. I'm Johnny Freeman.
9: The good

Certainly one of mine, David Bowie. It's Kate Bonton. 6 minutes past two here on Greatest Hits Radio. It's Saturday afternoon. Here I am, guiding you through whatever you're up to as you get about your weekends. In a moment, it's back. The National Anthem. And I'm looking for puns in song form that relate to anything you might have found on a restaurant menu back in the 80s. I'll tell you why after Haircut 100. Another of our bands who got it back together, this time thanks to VH1, which incidentally was where Richard Allinson and I first started working together. I know what you're thinking, you can't be that old. We are.

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0: last summer. They were the band that got back together. In cinemas now, you can relive the experience. Let me tell you, it's emotional. Even Noel looked like he was shedding a tear at the film festival that they went to. Where was it? On the water. Venice, that's the one. Welcome to my very small brain. It's Kate Thornton. It's Saturday afternoon. Jilly's been in touch. A guy has just said to me, look at you with your music on. I said, of course, Kate Thornton's back on Greatest Hits Radio. And guess what else is back? The National Anthem. Yes, and it's sad times this week after a restaurant staple that was a huge part of our childhoods and high streets shut its doors for the final time. Yeah, we've said goodbye this week to Beef Eater Restaurants. The first one opened back in 1974, and I don't know about you, but as a family, for us, it was the kind of first time we ever really ate out. It was our fine dining. I mean, it was like stepping into a world of, well, a food Narnia. Who knew that you could have pineapple and gammon on the same plate? Who knew that there was a steak called Diane and a prawn cocktail? Ooh, pink fish, that came as huge news to us. It was the epitome of 80s fine dining. It even offered orange juice as a starter. And that's not even a lie. So let's send it off in style, shall we? Let's celebrate it in funny punny song form. What have I got? Well, we've been scratching our heads in the studio. We thought, what about Elvis?
1: The King.
0: The Black Forest Gatto. In the Black Forest Gatto. Brown Girl in the Prawn Ring from Boney M. Or maybe, says Scott in Basingstoke. Hi, Scott. Lovely to have you with us this afternoon. He says, what about Dirty Steak Diana from Michael Jackson? We're off. We're running. What you got for me? 61054. Start your message with the word K. 0333 2020 402 is my WhatsApp. You can leave me a voice note. I'm all ears. Or drop me an email. It's kate@greatesthitsradio.co.uk. And whilst you do, here's a band who can claim the title of the biggest selling girl band of the 80s. Bananarama.

0: It's Kate Thornton. It's Saturday afternoon, and your national anthem puns are flying in thick and fast. Not only are you making me laugh, you're making me hungry. Not going to lie. I've asked for 80s food puns following the sad news this week that we've said goodbye to, well, the fine dining experience of the 80s for me, the Beef Eater restaurant chain. I've asked you to sum up this story in funny punny song form. What have you got for me? John from Basingstoke says, what about Groovies in the Tart by Angel Delight? That's great. Alice in Glasgow, hit me baby sham one more time. I mean a baby sham. Stick a bit of avocado in it. What do you got? Christmas at me nan's. Making flans for trifle by XTC, says John in Sunbury. Oh, you're good. You're spoiling me. That's the ambassador, isn't it, with Ferrero Rocher. Roy's in Basingstoke. Roy, lovely to hear from you. My friend, you're still making me laugh on the weekends. Cindy Lauper, grills just want to have fondue. Oh, peak 70s, that. Bruce Springsteen, prawn cocktail in the USA. Or Mars, pump up the vol-au-vents. Very good, Roy. He's also got crispy pancakes, that. So, okay, take that, yeah. Greatest milk tray. I mean, that was a fast track to a hot date in the 80s, wasn't it? A box of them. Scott's in Basingstoke. I wish you knew Roy Scott, you two. Lovely puns, though. Knickerbocker, glory of love, Peter Cetera. Fancy. The House Martins, cockervan of love. Oh, that's good. It's a little round of applause on that. The Peach Cobbler Boys, fondue it again. Or the Urban Cookie Dough Collective, the Kiev, the Secret. These are good. Darren and Angie in North Wales. Hello, my friends. That's the way you spud like it. Oh, remember Spud You Like? Scampy Birthday by Altered Images. Or There's a Chicken in My Basket by UB40. You guys are most excellent. Keep them coming. Remember, I'm looking for 80s food puns. Make it funny, make it punny. 61054 on the text. 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
0: That is quite special, isn't it?

or What's the Story, Knickerbocker Glory? Yes, it's the national anthem. I've asked for your 80s food puns after the sad news that the Beef Eater chain of restaurants is no more. Don't know about you, but it's where my eating out adventure started in the 80s. So I've asked for your 80s food puns, please. That one from Mark in Rotherham. Chris has gone with Oasis too. He says, what about Arctic Roll with it? Haircut 100,000. With Fantastic Day, says Rose in Wigan. Brilliant. Instead of bread, bread rolls, and I want to steak it with you, says Sarah in Stafford. Can't be overlooked, can it? The old steak Diane. Steak It Easy on Yourself by the Walker Brothers, says Nick in Essex. Dazza and Darren and Angie in North Wales have got Eating Trifles from the Jam Trifle. Peak dessert from the 80s. Sean, Kylie, Can't Get You Out of My Garlic Bread. And Kiss from a Nacho. Seal. Eddie's in Glasgow. He also went with Oasis, Arctic Roll with it. Sam has gone with New Order and Tiramisu Monday. We've had another suggestion, though, from that. This is from James in the Caravan in Norfolk and from Martin in Pershore. They want New Order, Blue Nun Day. I mean, that was a posh 80s wine, wasn't it? Blue Nun. Oh, feel the hangover from here. I Want to Know What a Wimpy Is by Foreigner, says Craig in Norwich. Cheryl Crow, My Favourite Minced Steak. Minced, very good. Chippy Tea Time by Abba from Mike the Decorator instead of Chicka Cheetah. Chippy Tea Time, brilliant. Sharon in Lingwood, Keith in Horncastle, Laura in Horsham has gone with Ultra Hot Crispy Pancakes and Viennetta. Oh, there's so much in there. Main course and dessert. Anthony the Chicken Farmer, Rob in Newcastle, David in Edinburgh, Simon in Woking and Tracy in Cyprus, Vol-au-Vents by Abba. But today he's back and he means punny business. Our winning song today comes from the Eurythmics via Sean. Here comes the Quiche Lorraine again, today's national anthem. Bravo.

0: Congratulations to Sean. With that, this week's national anthem. Here comes the quiche Lorraine again. Top 80s food action. Graham's in Leicester, he says, Kay, I remember buying a girlfriend a chicken in a basket and a baby sham from an extensive menu of around 10 items. And that was a good night. That was a good night, was it? And that was a good menu back in the day. Hey, speaking of good stuff, fancy some cash?
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0: Yesterday, well, you just heard in the previous hour, I called Jackie. Jackie was at home with a for sale sign outside her house. Times were hard, and as a single mum, she was having to sell up. Today, she's told us she's paying off her mortgage, and then she's got some money left over too. Why? She won't make me a winner. So, here's Jackie to tell you more.
2: Honestly, you've no idea how life-changing this is. Oh, I'm just, I'm shaking from head to toe.
0: And now we go bigger. It's £555,000 that has to be won this Friday. It's enough cash to never see a grey sky again. Yeah, you can chase the sun for the rest of your life with that kind of cash behind you. 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You've got to be over 18. You can enter at makemeawinner.co.uk, where you'll also find all the details on how to enter via phone and all the rules for this network competition. The lines close Friday, 5 o'clock sharp, and then one of you will win the lot. And it is a lot. It's £555,000. Good luck.
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0: postpone that for Rob, who's surprising his wife with tickets to go and see that band, Deacon Blue, for the 8th time this year, later today. And big scenes at Alexandra's house in Basingstoke. She says, Kate, I'm currently putting up balloons and banners for my baby who is turning 18 tomorrow. Your tunes are making it all the more fun. Hey, sticking with fun, fancy some of this?
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0: Yes, all weekend long, we have been celebrating, putting great lineups back together, welcoming Zoe Ball aboard the good ship Greatest Hits alongside Simon Mayo and Ken Bruce. And up next is a band that, well, technically, I'm not sure that they could get back together because they could never really get away from one another, what with being, you know, brothers and sisters and all that. Although, one of my favourite moments from the 90s, I can say this because she's a friend, I think she was quite hungover, was Donna Eyre on MTV asking the calls how they met.

0: with me, Kate Thornton, who's so old. Up next. Oh, I am. Feeling all of my 53 years this weekend. Hey, in a moment, Games Hour's back. I've got a musical box set to make you stop and think and look at the radio and possibly shout. Yeah, three songs that share one connection. All you've got to do is work it out. That's after the latest from our newsroom.
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18: The top stories this hour. Downing Street has re-insisted an Irish unity poll is off the table after Donald Trump claimed it would be very cool. The US president, who's on a visit to Dublin, says he believes the unification of Ireland is going to happen eventually. The remarks will be unwelcome among unionists in Northern Ireland, although the DUP's Gregory Campbell isn't taking it too seriously.
19: I note that he said, how can it be bad? Well, you know, we look forward to speaking to him at some point and we'll explain exactly how it could be bad. Now, I think this is just a Trumpism.
18: Ex-police in West Yorkshire questioning two teenagers and a woman after a car officers say was driven the wrong way crashed into another on the M1. A man suffered serious, potentially life-changing injuries on the northbound side near Wakefield last night. An investigation is underway into what caused the fire at an East London tower block, which led to a man's death. It broke out in a flat on the 17th floor of a building in Poplar early this morning. No one can be seen wearing face coverings as two rallies take place in Portsmouth. Anti-migrant demonstrators and counter-protesters are marching through the city centre. Hampshire police have warned anyone in a mask risks arrest following previous demos in the city, Dover and Poole. Reform UK has received a second £36 million donation from a crypto billionaire. Christopher Harborne has matched the amount from Ben Dello, which was a record for a single donation made to a British political party. And England's Test cricketers have survived a scare to win the third match against Pakistan by 8 wickets and take the series 3-0. They were 2-for-2 early on day 4 in Birmingham after losing their openers before their captain Joe Root got them to their victory targets of 130 with an unbeaten half century.
1: The amount of uncertainty about a noise, I guess chaos coming into the series, the way that the guys have dealt with that and been so clinical in what we've had thrown in front of us and be stood here 3-0, I think is really pleasing.
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18: Further rain at times for Northern England, Wales and the Midlands, drier in the south though, but rather breezy. That's the latest. I'm Johnny Freeman.

0: Take the applause, take the applause. Back together again, the specials with Too Much, Too Young. It's 7 minutes past three. It's Kate Thornton with Saturday's afternoon show, and it's games hour. Yeah, time to stretch the old grey matter with this week's musical box set.
1: The musical box set.
0: If you're new here and you are not familiar with the finer workings of the musical box set, let me explain. I'm about to play three songs that, well, at first will sound random, but they are connected by one random connection. Yeah, what you've got to do is work it out. Think of yourselves as musical Miss Marples. Yeah? Crack the case. As soon as you think you know what connects the three tracks I'm about to play, text or WhatsApp me your answers. You can even drop them on an email. I'll give you all the details. What are you playing for? You're playing for a place on my podium of dreams. What that means is there are no prizes because there is no budget. But what it is a money can't buy position you find yourself in. One where your friends will look at you and say, wow, I heard your name on the radio. That is so cool. Yeah, that's what you're playing for. So, shall we? I want to know from you, what links Andrew Gold's Never Let Her Slip Away with Bobby Brown's Every Little Step? Told you it was random. And what you're about to hear from REM. 61054 on the text, 0333 2020 402. Your box set starts now. This is the Sidewinder, Sleeps Tonight.

Two tracks in and one to go on this week's musical box set. It's Games Hour. It's Kate Thornton with Saturday's afternoon show. So you've had Bobby Brown there with Every Little Step. And before that, REM with the Sidewinder Sleeps Tonight. And I'm about to hit play on Never Let Us Slip Away from Andrew Gold. So what do you think is the random connection that hangs those three hits together? Emma says, is it dreaming? Not the answer I'm looking for, Emma. But thank you very much for getting involved. Dazza says, is the link that they're just simply all brilliant songs? Well, you could say that about everything we play here, right? Thank you very much, Dazza. This is a really hard one, says Terry in his shed. Can you give me a clue? Well, here's the clue. It is Games Hour, and I don't want you getting bored. That's all I can say. When you think you've worked it out, 61054, you're playing for a place on my Podium of Dreams. 0333 2020 402 on the WhatsApp. Send me your suggestions. I'm all ears.

0: Smash a lot. Three songs, one connection. Have you worked it out? Darren and Angie think they're all connected by snowboarding, the three songs you've just heard. Well, so what did you hear? Andrew Gold, Never Let Us Slip Away. Bobby Brown, Every Little Step You Take. And we kick things off with R.E.M. Jilly says, I don't think I'm on the podium, but it's the taking part that counts, eh? What about step, slip and sleep? Am I on the right tracks? Yes, you are. Yes, you are. You're on the right tracks. You're closer than you think. Dazza says, is it on the Ken Bruce Popmaster board game? Close-ish. You're in the right ballpark. Is it Twister? Was another suggestion. This one from Jilly again. Oh, she's trying. So what was it? Well, I can tell you that Andrea in Sheffield takes bronze today. Silver goes to Micah Marie in Lytham. And gold goes to Ray in Middleton-on-Sea. Bravo, you were quite right. You correctly identified the connection with Snakes and Ladders. Yeah, Sidewinder from R.E.M. It's a type of snake. A stepladder, Every Little Step, Bobby Brown. And Never Let Her Slip Away, Slipping Down the Snake. Excellent work. I thought that was really hard, especially for show one. Bravo. Lovely to have your company on the podium. Jilly, better luck next time. We go again next Saturday.
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Number one in America for Elton John. Back in February 1973, Crocodile Rock. It's Kate Thornton. It's Saturday afternoons here on Greatest Hits Radio. Kate, lovely to hear your dulcet tones back on GHR. This is from Gus and Odin the Dog in the Surrey Hills. Although we were keeping our fingers crossed that we may have heard from you yesterday afternoon just after five. There's always next week. Currently gardening, but downing tools to watch the red roses. Yes, good luck. Good luck. Kate, thank you very much for playing Too Much Too Young by The Specials earlier. It's one of my absolute favourites. I met Terry Hall, this is brilliant, and Neville Staple as a 15-year-old at Coventry Swimming Baths. Can you imagine? You meet your favourites, your favourite pop stars, at the swimming baths, she says, whilst out with my youth club. I was so starstruck and couldn't even get their autograph, seeing as we were all in swimwear. Helen, who's off home to chill after doing the weekly food shop. And Jo's been in touch. She went to see Bon Jovi last week at Wembley. Still can't get over how good they still are live. And guess what, Jo? They're back on the road again in 2027. Here they are.

0: Bon Jovi and Keep the Faith. And I'll tell you who did keep the faith. Jackie, she just kept entering and then this happened.
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0: Make me a winner. Oh, you know, Jackie that won yesterday, she won £500,000. She told us just what that win has meant to her. And it's not new cars, it's not fancy holidays, it's this.
2: Honestly, it's amazing. The sense of relief in the last hour, it's like you can relax, you can take a deep, big, deep breath and think, I don't have to worry anymore. Literally don't have to worry.
0: She also doesn't have to pay a mortgage because she's paying it off. Yeah. Fancy a bit of that? Of course you do. What are you going to do? You're going to get in the draw to qualify for the call. 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You've got to be over 18. You can enter online. It's makemeawinner.co.uk. You'll also find there all the phone entry details and all the rules for this network competition. The lines close this Friday, 5 o'clock. Then Gemma's making the call and the payment. It's £555,000. Get in the draw. Good luck.
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0: music, spelt as if Slade were in charge of the spelling test that day. M-U-Z-I-K. Nice. Hey, the rest of your day here on Greatest Hits Radio looks and sounds a little something like this. Stephanie Hurst is up next with her truly excellent show. She is spinning the decades. And then after her, from 7 o'clock, live from Manchester, your friend of mine, Jenny Powell.
1: Good afternoon, Kate. Hello, everyone. Well, if you've still got energy this evening and you want to polish up those mirror balls, then I suggest you listen to me on the 80s mixtape. Tonight, I want to know all about your Saturday night life. I'll give you loads of shout outs. Also, the music goes like this. David Bowie, Sister Sledge, and in honour of your new little puppy, Kate Thornton, I'm going to play some George Michael, 7 till 10 tonight. The 80s mixtape.
0: Thank you very much, Jenny Powell. Yes, she met George Michael earlier this week. Jenny came for a sleepover. She fell in love with George, I'm happy to report. And up next, from my dogs to, well, some of my very best friends all the way from the 90s. The girl band that stood alongside the Spice Girls and really helped to soundtrack the 90s. A few questions that I need to know.
2: A few questions that I need to know. How you could ever hurt me so. I need to know what I've done wrong.

0: But let me keep you company all afternoon. It's been lovely doing Saturday with you. Same time next week. Good. And I'll be back tomorrow, as always, with the UK Pop 40 at 5, putting the charts back where they belong, in the heart of your Sunday afternoons. Up next, though, she has vinyl, lots of it, and she's not afraid to use it. Stand by for Stephanie Hurst.
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16: 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New
18: the top stories this hour. Downing Street says the government's position on Irish unity is unchanged after Donald Trump's intervention. The US president told an audience in Dublin he'd love to see a united Ireland. Andy Burnham has said a referendum is off the table. Conor Murphy from the Republican Party Sinn Féin says the Prime Minister doesn't have that authority, though.
19: The Good Friday Agreement is a matter of international law. He doesn't have the power to decide things are off the table, and the only power that they have is to call the poll and to legislate for its outcome.
18: Next, there's a significant police presence in Portsmouth, 6 days on from clashes at a rally which followed migrants being rescued. It's one of at least three areas of England where campaigners are gathering. One rally's raising concerns about small boat crossings, and a counter one is also taking place in support of asylum seekers. Sky's correspondent Dan Whitehead is in the city. He says new measures are in force.
20: From 10 o'clock
1: o'clock this morning till 10 o'clock tomorrow morning, it is an offence to conceal your identity by wearing a face mask. Let's just have a look at the protest which is taking place. And you can see no one is wearing a face mask here. It is a real mixture of mums, grandmothers, grandparents, families.
18: A crash on the M1 motorway, which police say involved a car driving the wrong way, has left a man with potentially life-changing injuries. It happened on the northbound side near Wakefield in West Yorkshire late last night. Two teenagers and a woman have been arrested. Reform UK's two biggest donors have handed the party a record-breaking £36 million each. Thai-based businessman Christopher Harborne's matched the amount gifted by fellow British crypto billionaire Ben Dello. England's cricketers have beaten Pakistan in the third test at Edgbaston in Birmingham to complete a 3-0 series sweep. Joe Root's team won the match by 8 wickets. And it's reported Lady Gaga's had a baby with fiancé Michael Polanski. The singer's kept a low profile in recent months, but hadn't announced a pregnancy.
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18: Further rain for some areas tonight, mostly cloudy tomorrow with some showers and sunny spells. That's the latest. I'm Johnny Freeman.
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15: Good afternoon, I'm Stephanie Hurst and welcome to Spinning the Decades as we head out once again on a journey around the globe for the world's biggest songs from the world's greatest decades. And from 5pm, my personal record collection Labrador is wide open. Yes, All Request Vinyl is back with your live requests. So if there's a song that you once maybe owned on vinyl or something you'd like to hear played from the original 7-inch single, let me know what it is. Let me know what your favourite greatest hit is. 61054, Steph at the start of your message, or you can email to steph@greatesthitsradio.co.uk. From 6pm, we'll head to 1978, 1984 and 1990 to find out what was number one this very week in countries including Spain, Sweden and Canada. But first, we'll be celebrating those landmark anniversaries, finding out which songs got in the way of number one chart success and those tracks which needed a second release to achieve chart fame. And as this weekend, we are playing the duos and bands of the 70s, 80s and 90s who went their separate ways, but then reunited, very much like our very own Zoe Ball, Ken Bruce and Simon Mayo. How about this? ABBA, their hiatus began in December 1982 and their next studio album was Voyage. And that was in November 2021, making that 38 years and 11 months. Knowing me, knowing you.

Greatest Hits Radio on our Getting the Band Back Together weekender. 38 years and 11 months between December 1982 and November 2021. ABBA. Their album Voyage, which they released, was never intended to be a full album. They gathered, of course, in 2016 to prepare for the Voyage Avatar show, which I've still not seen. And whilst working on it, they decided it'd be quite nice to record a couple of tracks, you know, something new for the Avatars to perform. Although once they got back in the studio, those creative juices started flying again. So they just kept writing until they had an entire 10-track album. More Getting the Band Back Together Weekender songs on the way. Good afternoon, I'm Stephanie Hurst. My personal record collection library door is wide open and I'm taking your requests right now. So what would you like to hear? 61054, Steph, at the start of your message. What's your favourite greatest hit? And can I play it for you on vinyl? Go on, let us know. Or you can email too, actually. steph@greatesthitsradio.co.uk. Now, this week's Hidden in the Background. You know those hits with famous artists on backing vocals? Well, this features one of the greatest guitar solos on record. From the late Eddie Van Halen. It also features the brothers Jeff and Steve Picaro from Toto on drums and synthesizer. Michael Jackson's Beat It. Greatest Hits Radio.

Michael Jackson only wrote Beat It after Quincy Jones had been bugging him for months to write an MJ version of the Knack's My Sharona. Now I mention it, you can hear the influence, can't you, really? This week's hidden in the background, Eddie Van Halen on guitar, of course, along with Jeff and Steve Porcaro of Toto. Eddie Van Halen, by the way, refused to take any money or an official songwriting credit for the solo. He simply viewed it as a favour to Quincy Jones. And his payment? Ah, well, that was 2 6-packs of beer brought into the studio and a promise from Michael Jackson to give him dance lessons. Oh, brilliant. Thinking about your love. Greatest Hits Radio, and we wish a happy 58th birthday to one of the UK's biggest soul voices of the 1990s. Former BT engineer and amateur boxer before hitting the big times.

celebrating his 58th birthday today. Many happy returns, Kenny Thomas. His debut UK hit was, of course, Outstanding. And that was his biggest. Number four, June 1991, Thinking About Your Love. He's still performing with his stunning soul voice. He's also a practitioner of acupuncture too. Greatest Hits Radio, good afternoon. I'm Stephanie Hurst. My record library door is wide open. I'm taking your request now. Do you have a greatest hit that you'd love to hear played from the original vinyl 45? If I have it in my personal record collection, I will play it live after 5 o'clock. So let me, it's very much like Simon Mayo's All Request Friday, but on a Saturday and on vinyl. So do let me know what you'd like to hear. 61054, Steph at the start of your message, or you can email to steph@greatesthitsradio.co.uk. And this week's Second Chance, another one of those songs which didn't achieve its full potential when first released. And this first peaked in the chart at number 84 on the 20th of May, 1984. But after appearing on Saturday Superstore with Mike Reed on the run-up to Christmas, this triggered a surge of interest, with fans trying to buy the record, causing CBS Records to rush release copies of the single, rocketing Love and Pride to number 2 for 3 weeks in February 1985 for

0: Love and Pride, this week's second chance. First peaking at number 84 in May 1984, but after a re-release, it shot to number 2 in February 1985, although it did become a little stuck, didn't it, behind an immovable Elaine Page and Barbara Dixon. Paul King, of course, went on to become one of those video DJs, a VDJ on MTV and VH1. I'm Stephanie Hurst. Next on Spinning the Decades, I'll play you the first top 10 hit from one artist and the last top 10 hit by another.
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0: This week's first top 10 hit is the first of 11. Achieved by T-Rex as their breakthrough hit peaks at number 2 on the 17th of January 1970.

This would have been a UK number one had it not been for Clive Dunn's Grandad. But after T-Rex's three previous chart entries had reached no higher than number 28, I'm sure Mark Bolan and the rest of the band were over the moon, peaking at number two with Ride a White Swan. The follow-up singles, of course, Hot Love and Get It On, would both top the UK chart. And the last top 10 hits by another comes from Paul Simon, who over 14 years achieved three top 10 hits, but this was his last. You Can Call Me Al, number four in October 1986 on Greatest Hits Radio's Spinning the Decades.

celebrates its 40th anniversary this year. The final UK Top 10 hit for Paul Simon, number 4 in October 86. You Can Call Me Out. We all remember the video, of course, don't we? A 6'4" Chevy Chase next to a 5'3" Paul Simon. Another first and last for you next week. Don't forget, All Request Vinyl is back 5 o'clock this afternoon. It is a free-for-all if I possess your favourite greatest hit on 7-inch single vinyl in my personal record collection. I will play it for you live here on Greatest Hits Radio after 5 o'clock this afternoon. All you have to do is let me know what that song is. So 61054 on the text, Steph at the start of your message, or you can email to steph@greatesthitsradio.co.uk. And it's our Getting the Band Back Together weekender, as that's what's happened here at Greatest Hits Radio. Zoe Ball reunited with her pals and fellow broadcast legends, Ken Bruce and Simon Mayo, making for one incredible daytime lineup. And to celebrate this, we are focusing on the duos and bands of the 70s, 80s and 90s.

80s and 90s, who went their separate ways, but then reunited. And by the time The Police were recording their 1983 Synchronicity album, the animosity between Sting, Stewart and Andy was so volatile that they could barely stand being in the same room together. And by 1986, it was all over. But 21 years later, in 2007, they shocked the world by announcing a 30th anniversary reunion tour. And knowing this was temporary, this allowed them to tolerate each other. From Regret de Blanc, Walking on the Moon on Greatest Hits Radio.

0: on our Getting the Band Back Together weekender. The Police, who split in 1986, but reformed for a 30th anniversary reunion tour in 2007, becoming the highest grossing tour of that year. And on their differences, Stuart Copeland put it best. He says, we have a screaming match, then we hug and kiss, and then we play even better. Sounds like most families, doesn't it? This is Spinning the Decades. I'm Stephanie Hurst. After five, all request vinyl. Do you have a greatest hit that you would love to hear played the way it was intended to be heard on vinyl, the way you bought it? If I have it in my personal record collection, I'll go grab it and play it live after 5 o'clock. So let me know what it is. 61054, Steph, at the start of your message. Next, I'll play you a number two hit, but I'll also play you the song that kept it at bay.
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1: Hits Radio. This week's held off the top. First entered the official UK Top 40 at number 5 on the 6th of May, 1990. And the following week, climbed to number 2, where Kylie's Better the Devil You Know would stay for the next 2 weeks. But who would prevent her from claiming her 5th UK number 1? You'll find out.

Greatest Hits Radio. If you're in the car this afternoon and you have this on rather loud, singing your heart out to it and playing it for you. This week's Held Off the Top, a huge turning point for Kylie as she was starting to shed that squeaky clean image. Thanks in turn, of course, to her relationship with Michael Hutchinson in excess. Better the Devil You Know shot to number two on the official UK Top 40. And that is where it remained before falling to numbers three and six and then leaving the top 10. But who would prevent Kylie from gaining a fifth UK number one? Adamski, as he introduced the world to Seal, who at the time of recording was living in a squat. Killer, number one for 4 weeks from the 6th of May, 1990, on Greatest Hits Radio.

0: This week's Held Off the Top, Adamski and Killer. 4 weeks as the UK's number one, preventing Kylie's Better The Devil You Know from becoming a chart topper. Adamski would also hold off The Adventures of Stevie V's Dirty Cash 2 before England New Order's World in Motion arrived, which would knock Killer from the top for a two-week run at number one. Another Held Off the Top for you next week on Greatest Hits Radio, spinning the decades. All requests vinyl after five. Keep your requests coming in. 61054, Steph at the start of your message. And born on this day in 1944, we wish a happy heavenly birthday to the Walrus of Love, who would have been 82 today.
1: One ticket, please. Long wish everybody there. Hey, what's going on, man? Yeah, she's at home. Yeah, she's.

On this day, 1944, as Barry Carter changed his name to the more showbiz Barry White, of course, going on to sell in excess of 100 million records worldwide and would have celebrated his 82nd birthday today had we not lost him on the 4th of July 2003. Let the music play on Greatest Hits Radio's Spinning the Decades or Request Vinyl. Oh, some great songs coming in already. Is there a song you'd like me to play for you from the original vinyl 45 single? Let me know what it is and we'll get it on live after 5 o'clock. 61054, Steph at the start of your message. And as we continue our Getting the Band Back Together weekender, the history of Duran Duran's lineup is one of the most famously turbulent yet resilient stories in pop history, shifting from the original Fab Five down to three in 1985, then navigating multiple departures. But the enduring four members of Simon, Nick, John and Roger remain active and as iconic as ever here in 2026.

0: all the Durannies listening this afternoon. Duran Duran's Save a Prayer from Rio, of course, that huge album of 1982. And that really should have been a UK number one had it not been for Survivor's Eye of the Tiger getting in the way. I'm Stephanie Hurst. Stay with us after five. We are all request vinyl. So I'm taking your request now. What would you like me to play for you live on vinyl after 5 o'clock? 61054, Steph, at the start of your message, and you might just get your song played today.
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14: The top stories this hour. Donald Trump has triggered a diplomatic row, saying he'd love to see a united Ireland. The Prime Minister, Andy Burnham, has said the issue is off the table, though. Our correspondent, Sean Defoe, is covering the US President's visit to Dublin.
15: Earlier, he had met with the Taoiseach, Micheál Martin, and they discussed a wide range of issues. But that press conference throwing up a few surprises.
16: You know what? Well, look, it's going to happen eventually. It will happen now. We're talking about it.
15: He also seemed to forget whether or not he had discussed the Middle East with the President, Catherine Connolly, when they met earlier on, and dismissed protests that are happening around the country.
16: It can't be a very big one because we've been all over Ireland today already.
15: And in some further bad news for those protesting, Donald Trump says he plans to return to Ireland this time next year for the Ryder Cup.
14: Next, police in Northern Ireland have arrested a man after a bus was hijacked at knife point. One person was taken to hospital following an incident in Omagh's Beltony Road this afternoon. A number of collisions were also reported. Hampshire police have warned they won't tolerate incitement or fear of violence in Portsmouth. Anti-migrant protesters have been marching through the city at the same time as a counter demo. Hampshire's Police and Crime Commissioner Donna Jones says the events appear to have passed peacefully.
17: Today's large-scale protest in Portsmouth has gone off very successfully. With the new policing powers, with the dispersal order to remove face masks within a set prescribed part of the city being adhered to, this has been a large-scale police operation with over 200 police officers on duty.
14: There have also been rallies in at least two other areas. The Lib Dems and Green Greens are calling for a cap on political donations. They've responded to Reform receiving a record £36 million each from two billionaires. Tributes are being paid to the Oscar-winning British producer Jeremy Thomas, who's died. The 77-year-old was one of the film industry's most highly respected independent executives. And England's cricketers have completed a 3-0 Test Series win against Pakistan. They won the third match by 8 wickets.
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14: Further rain for some areas tonight, mostly cloudy tomorrow with some showers and sunny spells. That's the latest. I'm Johnny Free.
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Saturday afternoon, Greatest Hits Radio. Welcome to the second hour of Spinning the Decades, and we are all on vinyl. But Jack, do you have Dead or Alive, Spin Me Round, like a record? I had the 12-inch, but it's been taken from my collection and not returned. There you go. Played from the original vinyl 45 single, as they all are, for an hour between now and 6 o'clock here at Greatest Hits Radio. So what would you like to hear? 61054, Steph, at the start of your message. That's 61054, Steph, at the start of your message. Or you can email to steph@greatesthitsradio.co.uk. Hello to Gabby in Liverpool. I'd love to hear Gary Numan's Cars, please. A tune that doesn't age. Indeed. Played from the original 7-inch single from 1979. On the Beggar's Banquet label as well, that red label. And a picture of Gary pretending to drive on the cover.

It really doesn't age, does it? When was the last time that Gary Numan and Cars was played on the radio across the UK on the original 7-inch 45 single? But it was a few years ago. It's getting played right now. For Gabby in Liverpool, thank you so much. Hello to Morris Minor Sean in Darwin. Hey, Steph, really enjoying your show. Loving the vinyl. Please, could you play? Oh, now this is a stomper. You are absolutely right, Sean. You very rarely get to hear, and are you ready? Because this is a proper stomper. Absolute Beginners by The Jam.

Morris Minor Sean in Darwin. Thank you so much. What a request. The Jam and Absolute Beginners. And I also played out for Gary in a cloudy light water this afternoon. Love this part of the show. I was and am a huge fan of the Jam and Mr. Weller. I can remember saving my money to rush to the record shop every time something was released. And he's asked for Down at the Tube Station at Midnight. I will get that on a further show for you because it has Keith Moon on the back cover because it was from memory. It was released only a few weeks or months just after we'd lost Keith in 1978. Steph, at the start of your message, 61054. Hello to Alan and Myrta. Myrta is listening this afternoon. We are on our way to see David Essex. We would love it if you could play one of his hits to get us in the mood. I'm going for Gonna Make You a Star. Oh, oh, David is on fine form tonight. Also had another request in for this as well. Let me just find this. That came in earlier. Hello to Josh Fairhurst. Just checked in my hotel in Ipswich to see David Essex tonight. I'm 28 and I've collected all of his records since I was a kid. Gonna make you a star, please? Yes, whilst you're getting ready tonight. Enjoy.

for you tonight if you are going to see David Essex at the Ipswich Regent Theatre tonight. Alan and Myrtle, who are listening, we're going to see David Essex. Could you play Gonna Make You a Star? I could say, I don't think so, but I actually have played it, of course. And Josh Fairhurst, he's only 28, but he loves David Essex. Collected his records since he was a kid. Played from the original vinyl 45 on the CBS record label. He's brilliant. He's wonderful. Just wonderful. I've never seen him in concert, but interviewed him a few years ago and so many wonderful stories. 61054, Steph at the start of your message, or you can email to steph@greatesthitsradio.co.uk. If it's your first time listening, welcome to show number 28 of Spinning the Decades. And in the middle hour, we play vinyl for a whole hour. My personal record collection library door is wide open and it's taking your requests right now. So if I have it on vinyl, I'll play it for you. If it's the greatest hit you'd love to hear, do get in touch. Hello to Deborah in Liverpool who says, Steph, I would like to play Babushka by Kate Bush. Yes, on the original vinyl 45. Listen closely, you'll hear a little bit of surface noise and the odd little bit of crackle. It's warm, isn't it? On Greatest Hits Radio, Spinning the Decades.

0: is the album. Hear that? All the way to the end. Play, just click. There it is. Do you remember that sound? It's so warm, isn't it? For Deborah in Liverpool, play from the original vinyl 45 single, as they all are, between 5 and 6 each Saturday afternoon as we spin the decades with All Request Vinyl here at Greatest Hits Radio. Hi, Steph. Me and the wife are sitting in the garden, listening. It's our first Saturday off together, apart from holidays, for 30 years as we both work in retail and transport. Could you please play Sugar Baby Love by the Rubettes? It would make our day from a not so sunny Chesterley Street. Yeah, it's on the way now.
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The original Polydor 45 single for John and Jackie sitting in the back garden this afternoon. Their first time off apart from being on holiday together on a weekend as they work in transport and retail. Thank you so much to everyone who gets in touch on a Saturday afternoon asking for songs. I've literally just run out of breath as I've just ran back to the library to grab this. Oh, Steph, any chance you could play Athea and Donna Uptown Top Ranking? From M89. Enjoy!

I was on the ladders. I'm going to fall one week. I'm telling you, this is, it's going to happen. I'm predicting this. I'm on the ladders because A is right up at the top, at the ceiling. And it wasn't alphabeticalized in the light. It was in the A's, but it's on a green label. So I'm flicking through them all and eventually found it. It's on the Green Lightning record label. Ah, every song played from vinyl every Saturday afternoon. But what would you like to hear? 61054, Steph, at the start of your message. Hello to Amanda in Stockton, who may be on ladders too. I'm painting the back bedroom, Steph. Could you please play Edie Brickell and What I Am? Yes, with the New Bohemians. Played from vinyl on Greatest Hits Radio's Spinning the Decades.

Radio. Don't let me get you deep. 26 minutes to 6. After 6, we'll head to 1978, 1984 and 1990 to find out what was number one this very week in countries including Spain, Sweden and Canada. And as always, I'll play a selection of songs from each year. From Amanda in Stockton, could you please play Edie Brickell? Yes, and the New Bohemians and What I Am. I'm painting the back bedroom. Well, there it is from the original vinyl 45 single. And hello to Suze in Macclesfield. Any chance?

0: The first UK Top 40 entry for Yes. What a band. John Anderson, of course, and Chris Squire and the guys. Wondrous Stories, 1977. Suzanne Cassidy in Macclesfield, thank you so much for your request. What would you like to hear? 61054, Steph, at the start of your message. And if I don't get it on this week, I try to kind of move some over to the following week as well, if we kind of run out of time. Hey, Steph, I'd love to hear Katrina and the Waves and Walking on Sunshine. Yeah, I wonder when the last time that was played from the original vinyl 45 single. It's a sunny day in Edinburgh, and this evening, yes, of course, I read about this, hundreds of people will be taking part in the Cancer Research Shine Night Walk, raising money for cancer research. And I'm a cycle marshal for the event tonight and want to wish everyone taking part a fab evening. Thank you so much. You've not put your name on the message, but yeah, good luck to everyone. And also good luck to everyone running the Great North Run tomorrow, those 13.1 miles from Newcastle down across South Shields. It's always an amazing. I've been there a few times. I've not run it myself. I've done half marathons, but I've not run the Great North Run. So that is on the it's on the cards. I need to get fit to do it though, actually, but I will get it done one day. Okay, on the way next, on vinyl, Katrina and the Waves on All Request Vinyl from Greatest Hits Radio.
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spin the decades, but from the original vinyl 45 singles, played the way they were first intended to be heard. On vinyl, you put your hand on the turntable. There you go. I'm actually playing them from single.

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Orange Juice. With Edwin Collins, of course, for Kath and Dave in Liverpool. And Rip It Up. Ex-Jukebox copy. It's got the middle missing. But you used to get those. There was a Pop-X singles, weren't they? And I used to, my mum used to take me to my local record store, Michael's Records in Barnsley. And there were 25p each. So if I was good, I got two. And I think that's pretty much how I started to build my record collection. Thank you so much to Kath and Dave. And thank you to everyone who's got in touch this afternoon asking for something on vinyl. Hello to Kerry, who's been on. Any chance of Hazel Dean's Wherever I Go? Whatever I Do. Yeah. Ooh, you very rarely get to hear this as well. Our final tune on vinyl this afternoon on Spinning the Decades from Greatest Hits Radio.

0: Summertime 1984 for Kerry, Hazel Dean, Whatever I Do, Wherever I Go. Greatest Hits Radio. Jenny Powell's back tonight with the 80s mixtape from 7. But next, stay with us as we go for a journey around the globe as we head to 1978, 1984 and 1990 to find out what was number one this very week. Stay with us.
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10: The top stories this hour. Downing Street says the government's position on Irish unity is unchanged after Donald Trump's intervention. The US president told an audience in Dublin he'd love to see a united Ireland. Andy Burnham's previously claimed a referendum won't happen, though. But Sinn Féin's Conor Murphy says the prime minister doesn't have that authority.
11: The Good Friday Agreement is a matter of international law. He doesn't have the power to decide things are off the table, and the only power that they have is to call the poll and to legislate for its outcome.
10: Next, a man has been arrested in response to new measures in Portsmouth, forcing people not to cover their faces. Rules were introduced ahead of anti-migrant and counter demos in the city today. Hampshire's Police and Crime Commissioner Donna Jones says the atmosphere has been mostly peaceful.
12: With over 200 police officers on duty, that has taken them away from responding to crimes in other parts of the police force area. I'm grateful to the police officers that have worked today for their diligence, their professionalism in keeping the city of Portsmouth and the local people safe.
10: One person's been taken to hospital in Northern Ireland and a man arrested following reports of a bus being hijacked at knife point. Emergency services were called out in Omar earlier. Police say there were also collisions with other vehicles. Two teenagers and a woman are being questioned over a crash West Yorkshire police say involved a car driving the wrong way. A man suffered potentially life-changing injuries following the collision on the M1 near Wakefield last night. Reform UK has received the biggest single donation to a UK political party twice. £72 million has come from Ben Dello and Christopher Harborne, who say they want the party to be on a level playing field. Ollie Buston from Clean Up Westminster wants a cap on political donations, though.
13: It's the only way you stop these mega donors making these donations that are corrupting our politics and making it more responsive to their needs.
10: And England's cricketers are celebrating a 3-0 clean sweep in their test series with Pakistan. Joe Root's team won the third match by 8 wickets.
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10: Further rain for some areas tonight, mostly cloudy tomorrow with some showers and sunny spells. That's the latest. I'm Johnny Freeman.
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1: Thank you so much for all your live vinyl requests. We'll do all request vinyl again next Saturday afternoon from 5. And between now and 7, we'll head to 1978, 1984 and 1990 to find out what was number one this very week in countries including Spain, Sweden and Canada. And as always, I'll play you a selection of songs from each year. But first, let's look at the UK album chart this week in 1978 as one of the biggest groups of that year, Boney M, sell more than 2 million copies of their third album, Night Flight to Venus. Did you have it? They achieved their first number one album on the UK chart, where this week it was in its second of a 4-week run at the top. From it, Painter Man on Great.

This was originally released in 1966 by a band called The Creation, where in the then West Germany was a huge chart hit, reaching number 8, meaning it was perfect for Boney M creator and producer Frank Farian to choose as a cover version for his band. Here in the UK, Painter Man as a single in 1979 peaked at number 10. But this week in 1978, the album Night Flight to Venus was in its second week of 4 as the UK's number 1 album. And next, as we journey the globe to hear what was number 1 this week in 1978, let's travel to the home of Boney M, Germany, as duo Julian Marshall and Kit Hain have a huge European smash hit with a song which, when first recorded as a demo, was 25 minutes long, spending just 1 week at the top of the German media control chart. It's Marshall Hain and Dancing in the City on Greatest Hits Radio.

spending 19 weeks on the German media control chart, but just 1 week at number one after dethroning the summer's massive chart topper, John Travolta and Olivia Newton-John, You're the One That I Want from Greece. Duo Marshall Hayne gained their one and only German chart topper with Dancing in the City. I'm Stephanie Hurst as we journey the globe to find out what was number one this very week in 1978. So next, let's pack our chart bags and head to Canada for a song written by Lionel Richie with Frank Sinatra in mind, but in the end decided to keep it for the Commodores, as Three Times a Lady was in week 3 of 4 as Canada's number one song.

This week in 1978, the Commodores were in week 3 of 4 at number one on the Canadian RPM Top Singles Chart with Three Times a Lady. Next, let's head across the Canadian-US border for this week's Billboard Hot 100 number one. And as disco was heading towards its peak, becoming at one point a $4 billion industry with every major artist adding a disco rhythm to their music. And this week in 78, this was filling every US dance floor as a taste of Honey's Boogie Oogie Oogie replaced Frankie Valli's Grease as America's number one song on Greatest Hits Radio's Spinning the Decades.

0: Janice Marie Johnson and Perry Kibble were A Taste of Honey. And this week in 1978, they were America's new number one song in what would become a 3-week run at the top of the Billboard Hot 100 with Boogie Oogie Oogie. So we say goodbye to 1978. And next on Spinning the Decades, we step up to 1984.
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0: Hello, 1984. Good to see you again, as this week Stevie Wonder achieves his only solo UK number one in its second of 6 weeks at the top. It's I Just Called to Say I Love You.

Britain's number one song. This week in 1984, I Just Called to Say I Love You. It's hard to believe that Stevie Wonder has only had one solo UK number one, although his duet with Paul McCartney and Ebony and Ivory did spend 3 weeks at the top in 1982. And just this week, Stevie announced his Songs in the Key of Life 50th anniversary tour will visit Glasgow, Manchester and London this November. I'm Stephanie Hurst. As we spin the decades here at Greatest Hits Radio through till 7 o'clock, then Jenny Powell returns with the 80s mixtape. But next, as we continue to journey the globe to hear what was number one this week in 1984, let's travel to Spain.

If this doesn't get in the mood for a Saturday night, I don't know what will. High Energy was a synth-heavy electronic evolution of disco that first dominated the gay clubs of New York and London, and then in every city and every town, this music was tearing up dance floors. And this week, in 1984, the song which gave its name to the music genre was spending its first of a three-week run at number one on the Spanish Los 40 Principales chart for Evelyn Thomas's High Energy Greatest Hits Radio. As we journey the globe to hear what was number one this week in 84, let's head to Belgium for a song which is one of the most culturally significant records of the 1980s. As Jimmy Somerville wrote this from his own experiences growing up at home in a hostile 1970s Glasgow and then fleeing to London to live freely, spending just 1 week at number one on the Flanders BTR Top 30, it's Bronski Beats, Small Town Boy.

Saturday evening, Greatest Hits Radio. I'm Stephanie Hurst. Jenny Powell on the way, 80s mixtape tonight from 7. And we're in 1984 right now. In Belgium, this week's number one. And the video to this, incredibly powerful. Brunsky Beats, Small Town Boy, spending just 1 week at number one on the Flanders BTR Top 30. And for our final journey in 1984, let's fly long haul from Belgium to Australia for a song which Tina Turner absolutely hated when her manager first played it to her, although it would become her biggest selling single, shifting over 2 million copies, spending just 1 week at number one at the top of the Australian Kent Music Report. It's Tina Turner's What's Love Got to Do With It on Greatest Hits Radio's

0: song of 1984 this week on Spinning the Decades, and this week's Australian number one, written by Graham Lyle of Gallagher and Lyle fame and Terry Britten. At the following year's Grammy Awards, What's Love Got to Do With It won 3 Grammys for Record of the Year, Song of the Year and Best Female Pop Vocal Performance. What a song. And it rounds off 1984. So we say goodbye, 84. And next on Spinning the Decades, we step up to 1990.
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7: 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And this week, we have a brand new UK number one. 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

0: When first released in the UK during 1973, The Joker sank without trace. Whilst over in the US, it shot straight to number one on the Billboard Hot 100 and in turn broke the Steve Miller Band stateside. Although it would have to wait a further 17 years, along with exposure from that Levi's TV commercial, to slowly climb its way to number one. And this week in 1990, it outsold D-Light's Grooves in the Heart by just 8 copies to reach number one, of where it would spend 2 weeks at the top. The Steve Miller Band and The Joker. This is Greatest Hits Radio. As we journey the globe to hear what was number one this week in 1990, let's take a journey from the UK to Sweden.
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1: My

1990, and this was everywhere. And turned Stanley Burrell into a worldwide superstar as MC Hammer. Sampling Rick James's 1981 hit, Super Free, which was used without his permission. Causing an out-of-court settlement, Rick was added to the writing credits, meaning that When You Can't Touch This won a Grammy Award for Best R&B Song. It was Rick James, not MC Hammer, who took home the trophy. This week in 1990, You Can't Touch This was in its third of a six-week run as Sweden's number one song. I'm Stephanie Hurst. I'm here till seven. Then Jenny Powell arrives with the 80s mixtape. But we still have a little journeying in 1990 to do first. So next, let's head to New Zealand, where MC Hammer's You Can't Touch This was that year's best-selling single. And this week's number one song is the debut single from Mariah Carey, which is credited for inspiring artists such as Beyoncé and Christina Aguilera to use the melisma vocal style, which is the singing of a single syllable whilst moving between several different notes in succession. Vision of Love was in its last of 2 weeks as New Zealand's number one.

Greatest Hits Radio from her self-titled debut album and the single that introduced Mariah Carey to the world, Vision of Love, in its last week of two as New Zealand's number one song. So for our final journey around the world's charts this week in 1990, let's fly to the Netherlands as 1970s soul star Jimmy Helms, who was just shy of his 50th birthday, fronts London Beat and hits number one in at least 13 countries, including the Netherlands, where this week I've Been Thinking About You was number one.

0: Estelle performing here in 2026, London Beats. I've been thinking about you, this week's Dutch number one in 1990. Although here in the UK, it was held from number one, but stuck at number two, behind Maria McKee's Show Me Heaven from the huge movie of the time, Days of Thunder. And that wraps up this week's Spinning the Decades. We'll do it all over again next Saturday afternoon from four with your live vinyl requests from five. What would you like to hear? Something springs to mind, let me know and I'll go dig it out the record collection. Steph at greatesthitsradio.co.uk. Next week, we'll also visit 1970, 1987 and 1998 to find out what was number one this week around the globe. Join me then if you can. I'm Stephanie Hurst. Whatever you're doing tonight, have a nice night and stay with us here at Greatest Hits Radio as Jenny Powell and the 80s mixtape is next.
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13: The top stories this hour. Donald Trump has ensured his two-day visit to Ireland has made headlines. Moments after he landed in Dublin, he told the Irish Prime Minister and reporters he'd love to see a unified Ireland. The US President insisted it's going to happen eventually, but John Burroughs, who's the leader of the Ulster Unionist Party, disagrees.
14: Donald Trump says there's inevitability about united Ireland, yet the needle isn't changing in terms of the overall view. In fact, in the last number of years, those who are surveyed say they're more likely to remain in the United Kingdom than than even a couple of years ago. So look, there's a lot of talk on this, but actually there's very little data to ever substantiate it.
13: Ex-police have arrested a man in response to new rules on faces not being covered during a protest in Counters MO in Portsmouth. Measures were put in place to manage anti-migrant campaigners and activists in support of asylum seekers who gathered in the city today. There have also been rallies in at least two other areas. Hampshire's Police and Crime Commissioner Donna Jones says the events appear to have passed peacefully.
1: I'm pleased that today's large-scale protest in Portsmouth has gone off very successfully. With the new policing powers, with the dispersal order to remove face masks within a set prescribed part of the city being adhered to, this has been a large-scale police operation with over 200 police officers on duty.
13: Police in Northern Ireland have arrested a man after a bus was hijacked at knife point. One person was taken to hospital following an incident in Omar's Belsany Road this afternoon. A number of collisions were also reported. A man's been jailed for 9 years for masterminding a violent raid at the home of Manchester City's goalkeeper when he lived in Paris. Gianluigi Donnarumma and his girlfriend were attacked in 2023. Reform UK's received £72 million in donations in 2 days. Two billionaires say they want the party to be on a level playing field, but the Lib Dems and Greens are demanding a cap in response. And England's cricketers have completed a 3-0 Test Series win against Pakistan. They won the third match at Edgbaston by 8 wickets.
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13: Further rain for some areas tonight, mostly cloudy tomorrow with some showers and sunny spells. That's the latest. I'm Johnny Freeman.
10: Yes, it's the 12th of September, 2026, 80s mixtape. Here with me, Jenny Powell, live from Manchester. I am all yours for the next 3 hours. So, question is, what's the 80s track going to be to kick off the show? It's Starship.

Yes, Bryan Adams, Run to You from 1985. And to kick off the show, Starship from 87 with Nothing's Gonna Stop Us Now. And actually, it isn't. Welcome to the show. I've got all your top 80s classics. Yes, you know, the 80s memories start flooding back, don't they? All those 80s moments. Well, after all, it's the 80s mixtape. That's what it's all about. And I'm glad to have you company on this Saturday night. How are you? You having a good one? I hope so. Have you had much planned for the weekend? Are you going to have a chill day tomorrow? Well, tonight, you know what I'm doing. I'm playing all the biggest hits from the 1980s. And I'm here to take and play your 80s requests and to give you as many shout-outs as possible all about your Saturday night life. Yeah, come on, tell me what you're up to. And do you ever get the feeling that you're not quite alone? Yeah, you might just have to look over your shoulder. Oh, it's Rockwell.

0: and Rush Hour, but there's no rushing, not on this show. Welcome to the 80s mixtape with me, Jenny Powell. I am live from the glorious city of Manchester, and I hope you can stick with me till 10 o'clock tonight. And, well, what's your Saturday night life all about? You can let me know. Is it a big night out, a cosy night in? Maybe you're having a lovely dinner with friends. I'll be jealous if you are. Are you on a taxi service, you know, where you're just running the kids around? Or perhaps you're having a house party. Oh, back in the day, I used to love a house party. So I want to know all about it. Tell me all about your Saturday night life. Do it now. You can text me. The number to text is 61054 and start your message with the word Jenny. Or you can leave a voice note if that's easier and you're a little bit shy. Or you can WhatsApp too, 0333 2020 402. And you stay right with me, because very soon, how about a bit of talk and It's My Life?
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I have to say that brings back huge memories for me as a teenager. I wanted to learn to dance like Irene and sing like her as well. And

0: sing like her as well. And that's how I actually joined stage school, because I was inspired by that song and that memory. See, there's a moment for you. I'm sure you've got your own as well. So what a feeling indeed, and what a response so far. I asked you about your Saturday Night Life, and as usual, you've not held back. Simon's Saturday Night Life is basically, keeping it simple, cider and pepperoni pizza. Mark in Birmingham, he said I'm coming through loud and clear through Alexa. So you just keep it that way. And in fourth, Alan has been doing housework all day. Well, good for you. You're allowed to do the pink jobs, you know, Alan. He's resting up with a couple of beers, and he wants to give a big shout out for his mates, Deke and Michelle. And Stephen, he's been to the car boot sale at Pevensey Bay, the last one of the season, and he's picked up the Spice Girls. Well, no, he hasn't actually picked them up, obviously. He means the dolls. But one's missing, and I look, because he sent me a picture, it's Sporty Spice, but obviously she's just got married. She's probably on honeymoon. That's where you've gone wrong, Stephen. Anyway, keep those messages coming in. I'm enjoying them so much. I love to know what you're up to on a Saturday night. And also, I'm taking your requests too. So if you've got a feel-good song, 61054 is the number to text, and start that text with the word Jenny, or WhatsApp me, 0333 20 24 02. Gosh, we're busy. Greatest
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0: Sister Sledge, Frankie from 1985, guys. Welcome to the 80s mixtape. Now, I know some of you might be at home with your feet up. Some of us, though, are out partying and maybe stuck on the motorway. Hello, Dean.
1: Hi, how you doing, Jenny?
0: I'm all right. I'm very well. But you've got a much more exciting life than me at the moment. Come on, tell us.
1: I mean, when you say exciting, as you say, we are on the motorway still, but yeah. We're on the motorway wearing a dinosaur costume and a ladybug costume. We're off to a 50th party.
0: Okay, so what's the theme for that then?
1: Well, the suggestion was that you had to go to something that begins with your Christian name.
0: Oh, right. So why Dean the dinosaur. Yeah, so what's your lovely lady?
1: My lovely wife is Lisa, who is a ladybug.
0: Oh, so is Lisa driving?
1: She is, yes.
0: Oh, yes. Right.
1: Okay. I get to drink this evening.
0: Oh, right, I see. So, so it's when you get in the taxi. Oh, you're not going to get in a taxi because Lisa... If Lisa does have a couple of bevvies, you're going to have to get in a taxi as a ladybug and a dinosaur. But I'm sure they've seen worse. Well, whose birthday is it anyway? Who's going to be 50?
1: It's a friend of mine called Terry Darton. He's from Hemel Hempstead and we'll be in the pub this evening to celebrate it.
0: Terry, happy 50th. And I hope that everybody does him proud when it comes to that thing, which I think is quite... Right, so what would I be then, Jenny?
1: Oh, that's a good point. What about a jelly?
0: Jelly, I was thinking that. Oh, yeah. Well, I'm quite wobbly most of the time.
1: A Jenny Jelly.
0: Thank you. Listen, have a great night. Travel safely.
1: Thank you very much.
0: And thank you so much. And listen, what's the request? I nearly forgot.
1: Well, bearing in mind we've got these costumes on, I thought we'd be Jermaine Stewart. We don't have to take our clothes off.

0: Joe Boxer's Boxer Beat from 1983. Yes, it's me, Jenny Powell, with all your 80s memories, all your 80s moments and the 80s mixtape and a few shout outs too. Gosh, there's so many to get through. But I do want to wish this very special guy, Mark Kellett, a happy 50th birthday. He's on the coach on the way home from St. Ledger's Day Doncaster races. So I hope you had a fantastic time. Yeah, you bet I did, Jenny. See what I did there? After this, it's Give It Up.
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13: The top stories this hour.
1: Andy Burnham faces renewed calls to cap political donations after Reform UK received £72 million in 2 days. The money from crypto billionaires Ben Dello and Christopher Harborne follows major scrutiny of the party's finances. They have also prompted demands for a review of political funding laws. Lib Dem spokesperson Lisa Smart says her party is calling for emergency legislation.
13: When somebody can give £36 million, that's more than was spent by all the parties in the whole election last time, it's clear that that voice is going to be heard with rather more clarity than just a voter in Clacton or any other seat in the country.
1: Downing Street insists an Irish unity poll is off the table after Donald Trump's remarks in Dublin. The US president says he'd love to see a united Ireland. Conor Murphy from the Republican Party Sinn Féin says the Good Friday Agreement is a matter of international law. A 76-year-old man's been arrested on suspicion of concealing his identity at an anti-immigration protest in Portsmouth. Police warned they'd use powers to stop those wearing face coverings. The boss of Anthropic says the artificial intelligence industry needs to slow down over growing fears it'll be misused. Dario Amodei warns that within 6 to 12 months, AI could be capable of leading a swarm that takes over the entire internet. Hull City remain above Chelsea in the Premier League after a shock 2-2 draw at Stamford Bridge. Manager Sergei Yarekovic told us that his team might have won.
14: We had through Ollie McBurney, I think, for 3-1. Excellent chance. But again, Martinez saved the ball, saved this chance. And then 2-2, we should control this player better in the box. Pedro, especially João Pedro, he will score. And then on 2-2, could be our win.
1: Tottenham still haven't scored this season and drew 0-0 with Everton. Liverpool were held at home by Fulham. That was also goalless. Hibs made it through to the semi-finals of the Scottish League Cup by beating Ross County 3-0. From Sky News, I'm AJ Walsh.
15: Jenny Powell. The 80s.

0: out, swing out, sister, here on the 80s mixtape. Welcome to the show with me, Jenny Powell, on Greatest Hits Radio, of course. And thank you so much for getting in touch with your shout-outs and your requests. And I have to say, this particular chap has come up with one of my favourite requests so far since I started doing the 80s mixtape. Hello, Lane.
1: How are you, Jenny?
0: I'm very well, thank you very much. So, first of all, where are you speaking from?
1: I'm in the little village in Evershot in Dorset.
0: Yeah. Oh, lovely. Oh,
1: not
0: yeah.
1: Far from the Jurassic Coast, you know what I mean? Only about 20 minutes away. But so I'm a carpenter. I'm just a humble carpenter that just trods along in his little village, you know what I mean?
0: Do you know what? Like, we need more carpenters. All these skilled people are all going to disappear soon. But you sound like you're living the life. You're by the sea. Well, you've got an amazing trade.
1: My dad taught me.
0: Yeah.
1: My dad was a great carpenter, you know what I mean? And yeah. I've just come on. I was a chef before for a few years, but couldn't do that anymore.
0: No, but you can carve a wooden spoon instead.
1: Yeah, I can carve a wooden spoon, definitely.
0: Would you tell me, just to tease everybody, because it's such a great track, why request this song? What memories does it bring back for you?
1: Well, it just brings back my sort of like teens. Yeah. When I was in my 17, 18. I can't remember the exact year, but...
0: It's just a feeling.
1: It's just that feeling. It's just that lovely feeling of that. And it makes me feel really relaxed and chilled, you know what I mean?
0: Yeah.
1: I think
0: you could whip up a couple of kitchen cabinets for me now while we listen to this. Seriously.
1: I've just been cooking this evening, you know what I mean? Just getting everything ready for next week.
0: Right. Okay, well, you sound very prepared, but are you prepared to introduce this track, my favourite request so far?
1: I hope I can.
0: Don't let me down. No. Okay, go for it.
1: This is one of my favourite tracks. It's Southern Freeze by Freeze. Such a chill tune.

0: New England for you there with Kirsty McCall. How's your Saturday night going? Well, I know that a lot of you are having quite a good time, so much going. A lot of people on the road, actually. A lot of people dropping off their kids at uni and now on their way back. So a lot of you out and about. And, well, I don't know if you've seen this week. I wasn't going to do it, and then I just got involved. You know when you get all these trends on Instagram, etc. So it's an 80s photo trend where on social media, you ask AI basically to upload a photo of yourself currently and say, show me what I would have looked like around 1985. Okay. And so it keeps sort of all your sort of facial features, everything, and just reimagines all the 80s hair and the clothing, accessories, etc. It's really cool. It's really funny to do. So it really does look like a genuine 1985 picture by the time it's AI's done with it. And it's really weird because I actually, first of all, I did present day Jenny, and then they sort of like did the magic, and there I was with the 80s perm, all the rest of it. But then, because I started in TV and radio back in 1985, I've got loads of like press pictures. So I put a picture of me from 1985 into the 1985 app. So it was kind of like a double whammy, but it was really spooky. And to be fair, there's not much in it. This really isn't from present day to 1985. I think, I need to get rid of my shoulder pads and sort of straighten my hair a bit. Either way, I hope you enjoy it. You can always look at mine, at Jenny Powell TV. It's worth a look and a bit of a giggle. And you never know, if you want to take yourself back, you don't have to do it with a photo because you can just listen to the 80s mixtape. And I'll be back in a mo with Erasure.
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0: that certainly brings back some memories, doesn't it? You know what? There's nothing better than listening to the music of the best decade, which is, of course, the 1980s, here on Greatest Hits Radio. And thanks for sharing the love, and thanks for the company here on the 80s mixtape with me, Jenny Powell, as always, and sharing the love too for lots of parents who are dropping their kids off at uni. Of course, there's a lot going on. Steph, she's on the way to Exeter to her new uni house. It's her final year, and she said, "Dad's in the car with me and is enjoying the 80s tunes." And I hope you are as well, Steph, because I know my daughter, she's in her mid-20s, and she loves 80s music. So, and Brian and Nadine, they just dropped off their son at uni as well in Plymouth, and now they're driving back to Sunderland. Were there any tears, or was it like celebratory? Yes, the fridge will be full again for much longer. And also I want to say hello to Nick and his daughter, home from London for the night. They're having a cozy curry in front of the telly. Oh, sounds like bliss, and I hope you're enjoying each other's company. I'm certainly enjoying yours, and I hope you can hang around a bit longer, because the jam's after this.
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0: Tell me that you're singing along. 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

0: you're enjoying the 80s mixtape soundtrack tonight, live from Manchester, of course, with me, Jenny Powell. Loving the interaction this evening. So many people getting in touch, including one very busy lady. Hello, Mandy.
1: Hi.
0: Hello. So you're there in Long Eaton, but not for long.
1: No, I'm off to Turkey tomorrow for 4 days.
0: Do you know what, Mandy? I love a 4 day trip. It's just enough.
1: It is. I'm going on my own as well, which I like, so yeah. That's fine.
0: So, what did you take? A good book? What's the idea?
1: Yes.
0: Yeah. Okay.
1: I've got my book, yeah. And I've got my Spotify, obviously.
0: Yeah.
1: So, yeah.
0: Just lots of music and lots of chilling. And the weather will be amazing, won't it?
1: I know, I've heard 32 degrees at the moment. So,
0: that'll do nicely, Mandy. Thank you very much. You looking forward to sort of taking in the sights, or are you just like going to lie on the beach and forget about everything?
1: Well, I'm not even going to the beach. I'm going to the city bit.
0: Oh,
1: so I'm going to walk around and look into the old town.
0: Nice.
1: And have a bit of route in the shop.
0: Yeah, lovely. And so, I love the food in Turkey as well.
1: Oh, I do. I just love... I like kind of foreign food and to try anything, you know
0: what
1: I mean?
0: Yeah, absolutely.
1: I don't just stick to chips. No way.
0: Now, the funny thing is, you're packing right now, but you're doing something that will resonate with a lot of us ladies especially.
1: Yeah, I am actually trying on everything I've got. The upstairs is a mess.
0: Yeah. It's like
1: the dog's lying on the floor and giving up on me.
0: Yeah, and you're just trying everything on and just hoping everything still fit. That's what I do. I'm like, oh, is that still going to fit?
1: I am.
0: Yeah, I know.
1: I know, and I'm breathing in and I'm like, oh, please.
0: Well, listen, I hope you have a fantastic time. And thank you so much for the request, which you are about to announce for us.
1: Yay! Thank you. I have asked for Fun Boy 3, Alex the Field, one of my favourites.

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14: The top stories this hour. The Lib Dems and Greens are calling for a cap on political donations following record handouts. Crypto billionaire Christopher Harborne has matched the £36 million given to Reform UK by another British tycoon, Ben Dello. Both men say they want to create a level playing field with Labour and the Conservatives. Here's Reform's deputy leader, Richard Tice.
15: It's up front so that the Labour Party can't legislate against it in their usual jealous, vindictive way. And it'll be spent across a range of things, including, vitally, campaign managers, really good people. Both the main parties spend in the order of £40 million in a general election year.
14: Downing Street insists an Irish unity poll is off the table after Donald Trump claimed it would be very cool. The US president, who's on a visit to Ireland, says he believes the unification of Ireland is going to happen eventually. A man's been sentenced to 9 years in prison for masterminding a raid on the home of Manchester City's goalkeeper. Gianluigi Donnarumma and his girlfriend were attacked at their home in Paris in 2023 when the footballer played for PSG. Tottenham remain without a Premier League goal this season after being held 0-0 at home to Everton. Boss Roberto De Zerbi says it was a disappointing display.
16: We didn't create the right chance compared to the quality of the play. We didn't shoot when we could shoot. We didn't make the right decision in the last third.
14: Liverpool also had a goalless draw with Fulham. Chelsea came from behind to finish 2-2 at home to unbeaten Hull. Aberdeen got through to the semi-finals of the Scottish League Cup after beating Kilmarnock on penalties. Hibs were winners today too with 3-0 over Ross County. And John Malkovich has been named Best Actor at the Venice Film Festival. It's for his performance as an aging maverick CIA agent in Wild Horse 9. Mathilde Arcel took the female award for Woman Unknown. From Sky News, I'm AJ Walsh.
13: Jenny Powell. The 80s Mixtape.

0: you're enjoying the 80s mixtape tonight. I'm live from Manchester, as always, holding your hand for your Saturday night. And there's a lovely couple I want to speak to because basically I'm ruining their holiday. The last night of their holiday, and then Jenny Powell speaks to them and ruins it all. Hello to Bill and Ibby. Hello, guys.
1: Hello, Jenny.
2: Hi, Jenny. Oh, lovely to hear you.
0: Oh, and you. So where are you at the moment?
2: We're in Aguadulce, which is near Almeria in Spain.
0: Oh, how lovely. Aguadulce. I've never heard of that.
2: It's unspoiled Spain. It's beautiful.
0: Oh, really?
2: Nobody speaks English here. It's wonderful.
0: Oh, is it inland or are you...
2: No, it's on the coast. Yes. It's beautiful.
3: Well, everybody knows about it now.
1: We are loving just sitting, looking out from our apartment, looking out over to the Mediterranean. Seeing the lights around the beach, and it's just beautiful and tranquil and just so calm.
2: And quiet.
0: Oh.
1: And very quiet.
0: Right. So have you had, how long have you been out there for?
2: A week.
0: Do you do a lot of sort of like sightseeing or a lot of walking around, or have you got your own place?
2: We just bought our own place. It's our first time out here since we saw it, owning it. And we've just been making it our own.
0: Oh, what an amazing trip. Now, that's a proper memory that's been made right there. Oh, my gosh. Congratulations.
2: Thank you.
1: Thank you.
0: So you put...
1: We are loving it, and we're loving the radio, loving listening to you on a Saturday night.
0: Bless you. And I didn't even have to pay you.
2: That's the one thing we really miss.
0: Oh, well, you see, you can take me wherever you go. How about that? And Greggy Sits Radio, of course. But it sounds absolutely idyllic. And congratulations on your new place in that gorgeous place we all now know as Aguadulce. Is that right?
1: Right. That is correct.
0: Right. So when are you are you coming back soon or what?
2: Flying back tomorrow, but right. we head back in 2 weeks just for four nights, mm-hmm. three nights.
1: Yeah.
2: And then back again. We've got dreams. They're coming
0: slowly.
2: Retirement in a couple of years.
0: Yeah, that's the one. I think a lot of us are thinking the same way, let me tell you. Wonder if I can do my show from Spain. Anyway, I digress. And just for you two beautiful people, I'm going to play a track for you now. It's Peter Gabriel and Sledgehammer. Have a safe trip
1: back. Thank you.
0: All right, lots of love.
1: Thank you very much.
0: Bye-bye.
2: Take care.
0: Bye.
2: Lots of love. Bye-bye.
1: Bye.

0: was that got you? Wiggling your hips by any chance? Yeah, Patrice Rushen and Forget Me Nuts. Oh, it's a cheeky one, that, isn't it? From 1982. Here's your cheeky girl, Jenny Powell. I don't mean the cheeky girls as in the cheeky girls. I mean, yeah, I'm just a little bit cheeky. Jenny Powell here on your Saturday night live from Manchester, but won't be in Manchester tomorrow. Yeah, I'm getting picked up 5 o'clock in the morning to go to Scotland. I'm going up to Glasgow for something. Well, I always think I've done just about everything, but you know, there's always a first. So it's going to be the biggest yoga event ever in Scotland, and they're going to be a whole sea of like 1500. We're calling them the Yellow Yogis because that's kind of the colour of the charity that I'm going to be raising money for. So 1500 of us, and to help to do 1 hour of yogi with all sorts of people, all generations, I will be in the presence of the Kilted Yogi. Yes, I kid you not. So this guy, he's called Finlay, and Finlay does yoga all around Scotland, in the heather, the hillsides, beside a loch, all the poses in a kilt, just a kilt. I kid you not. I can't wait to meet him. Question is, I'm not sure what he's going to do when it comes to a handstand. I'll leave it with you. But I'm looking forward to coming, Glasgow. Be prepared. And in the meantime, I've got this one for you. It's going to be ABC, and it's right after this.
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0: Cure and the Love Cats from 1983 with me, Jenny Powell, here on the 80s mixtape as usual. 100% commitment, 100% 80s and 100% love having your company every Friday and Saturday here on Greatest Hits Radio. Now, if you're looking at having a bit of entertainment tomorrow from us, then there's something to get very excited about. On a Sunday, late afternoon, just imagine you're cozying up on the sofa. 4 p.m, we are celebrating one of the all-time greats, Freddie Mercury, who would have been 80 this week. So Paul Gambaccini invites us to pay tribute to Freddie with one of the most loved, of course, and truly talented frontmen of all time. That's him. And we've got chats from Freddie, also band members Roger Taylor and Brian May, all alongside a soundtrack of Freddie's greatest hits. So you can catch up on part one if you fancy on Rayo Now, and then you can get ready for part two tomorrow at 4. Jenny Powell, this is Greatest Hits Radio. Stand by for a bit of madness going on in our house.
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2: Mixtape

And John Oates there, Jenny Powell on your Saturday night, bringing you the greatest hits of the 1980s here on the mixtape. So, Shona in the car on the motorway with the family. Hello to you. Sue and Jerry on a last minute trip. Oh, I love that. From Stafford to Skegness. And they've got a couple of hours to go. David Edmonton, Canada. He's listening on the Rayo app and he's just had his lunch. How's that? Richard and Debbie, they're back home from a lovely day out in Tamworth with friends, enjoying the show. Stuart's having a barbecue with his wifey, Jeanette. And Ellie is home tonight after a long day at work making carbonara. And she's bulk cooking tomato soup because she's got a lot of tomatoes, apparently. And I've got a lot of music for you. How about this? It's Tiffany. I think we're alone now.

0: It's the boss, Bruce Springsteen there with Cover Me. Well, what can I say? It's been a fantastic night and I really have had an insight into what you've all been up to tonight. And you take care. I'll be back, of course, next week on Friday from 7 till 10 and then back again for the 80s mixtape at the same time. And I'm going to leave you now with the lovely Des Paul. He's up with 3 hours of funk and soul and disco for the rhythm of the night. Enjoy.
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19: The top stories this hour. Reform UK has received the biggest single donation to a UK political party twice. £72 million has come from two British crypto billionaires. Ben Dello and Christopher Harborne say they want the party to be able to fight the next general election on a level playing field. Ollie Buston from the campaign group Clean Up Westminster wants a cap on political donations.
20: It's the only real solution. It's the only way you stop these mega donors making these donations that are
1: corrupting our politics and making it more responsive to their needs than to the needs of ordinary people.
19: Labour says Nigel Farage and Reform can't buy their way out of sleaze and scandal. A spokesman for the Prime Minister says his position on Irish unity is unchanged after Donald Trump's intervention. The US President told an audience in Dublin he'd love to see a united Ireland. Andy Burnham has said a referendum is off the table. A man's been arrested after a bus was hijacked in County Tyrone. Passengers were allowed off the service in Omagh, but the driver was held, allegedly at knife point. Police followed the vehicle and it was eventually stopped in Strabane. One man's been taken to hospital. In sport, Chelsea battled back to draw 2-1 at home to Hull City and remain a point behind their newly promoted opponents in the Premier League. The West Londoners boss, Xabi Alonso, says they're repeating previous mistakes.
3: When we got the lead, you still need to be competing and not to give the chance for so easily for them to come back, especially in the first goal. We can do much better. It was too soft to give them this hope because till then we were controlling, we were creating chances.
19: Elsewhere, Liverpool were held 0-0 by Fulham before Tottenham and Everton also finished goalless. Aston Villa suffered a 2-1 defeat at home to Nottingham Forest. And in the Scottish League Cup quarterfinals, Aberdeen needed penalties to get past Kilmarnock 3-1. From Sky News, I'm Ruth McKee.

the legend that is Jenny Powell. Thank you for the mixtape, Jenny. Safe travels. We continue your Saturday night soundtrack here on Greatest Hits Radio. I'm Des Paul, and this is Rhythm of the Night.

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1: Still got the moves? Of course you have. It's Saturday night. You're listening to Greatest Hits Radio with me, Des Paul, taking you back to the dance floors of the 70s, the 80s and the 90s with tunes like Curtis Mayfield, Move On Up, Whitney, So Emotional, and Madonna doing Vogue. And here's Marvin Gaye, Gotta Give It Up.

0: Well, I hope you've had a good weekend so far, good Saturday. We've got all the tunes you need for Saturday night, like DeBarge. It's actually the song that gave the show its name, Rhythm of the Night. And before this, Marvin Gaye, do some disco and got to give it up. And at 10:30 tonight, I'll be playing our first request, the Back to My Roots track, which is a one-hit wonder from 1983. If I told you that the artist's name ended with the third, you probably know who I'm talking about. Then 11:30, tonight's Rare Groove track is an uplifting house classic from 1997. Can't wait to play that. And on the way next, LaBelle and Coolin' the Gang.
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and take it to the top here on Greatest Hits Radio, the new home of Zoe Ball. She is here Monday afternoon from 1, reunited with Ken Bruce and Simon Mayo. Now, I must give a big shout out to you if you are just chilling and getting ready to rest yourself ahead of tomorrow's London to Brighton bike ride. What an achievement. I know there's one killer hill, but you'll be absolutely fine. I must give a shout out to my mate John Stables, who is riding in that as well. But good luck for tomorrow. If it's your first time listening to Greatest Hits Radio, welcome along. Doesn't matter where you've been, you're here now, along with Zoe and Simon and Ken and everybody else. Now, this show is about a bit of nostalgia at the weekend, taking you away from 2026 and back to the 70s, the 80s and the 90s and the Friday and Saturday nights back then. A period in your life when maybe you were out every weekend, living for the weekend, young, free, single, man or woman about town. The money in your pocket was the money you spent, all of that. So you know how music ties our lives together, and if I could play a tune that takes you back to the Friday and Saturday nights from back then, you know, your favourite places that you used to go to with people you probably don't see anymore, the place is probably long gone, but as soon as you hear the tune, you'll be like, oh, I'm transported right back there. I can even tell you what I was wearing. Well, what's that song? Let me know and we'll dig it out and give it a play for you. I've got a great one to play tonight, by the way. But just before I do, if you want to get in touch, it'd be brilliant to hear from you. Always enjoy digging out your requests. 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Please start your message with the word Des. I need to know who you are, where you are, and of course, what tune we can play for you. And this evening, it is the choice of Simon Bath. He says, Des, please could you play Booker Newbury III, brackets, R.I.P. Love Town. It's a fab disco funk song from the 1980s. Real dance music. I've got the 12-inch vinyl copy. I've also got it on my own designed TDK tapes under If It Moves, Funk It. Is that the brand of your mixtape? I like it. And I still play my records, my tapes and my CDs. But when I play Booker Newbury, I just turn up the volume. It's such an emotive, fun dance track. The only one I know from the late Booker. It was actually his only hit. He was a one-hit wonder. In this time of a troubled world, it brings out some happy vibes, pure funk and disco at its best. Please can you give a big shout out to my two Bath brothers, Chris and Julian, to my Brackley and UK friends, and the disco, jazz, funk, soul community of the 1980s. Boogie on down to the funkiest sound around. And he signs it off by saying, sent from iPad, Simon Bath, Northamptonshire, Funkster. What a great choice for tonight's Back to My Roots.

0: lovely bit of jazz funk on a Saturday night here on Greatest Hits Radio. Shack Attack, Nightbirds, before this Booker Newbury III and Love Town, the choice of the Northamptonshire funkster Simon Bath. A brilliant choice for tonight's Back to My Roots tune. Thank you, Simon. If you would like me to dig out a song that brings the memories back for you, the song that as soon as you hear it would take you straight back to your favourite club or bar or pub with a DJ from back in the day, then please do drop me a line. 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

tell you what, this tune has aged like a fine wine. Gwen McRae, All This Love That I'm Giving. What a Saturday night classic. And it plays here on Greatest Hits Radio. This is Rhythm of the Night with me, Des Paul. Soul, funk and disco tunes from the 70s, the 80s and the 90s. And before Gwen, I played you her ex-husband, George McRae, and his summer number one from back in 1974, Rock Your Baby. And here's a tune I bet you haven't heard for a while, from Korea.

0: is bringing back the memories. You're thinking, I've not heard this for ages. I've got another tune that I guarantee you won't have heard for a while. Coming up with tonight's Rare Groove. That'll play just after 11:30. And stick around for music from Ultra Nate, Cold Cut. We've got some MJ coming up, Earth, Wind & Fire. They are all here. Don't go anywhere.
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24: The top stories this hour. Andy Burnham faces renewed calls to cap political donations after Reform UK received £72 million in 2 days. The money from crypto billionaires Ben Dellew and Christopher Harborne follows major scrutiny of the party's finances. They've also prompted demands for a review of political funding laws. Lib Dem spokesperson Lisa Smart says her party's calling for emergency legislation.
25: When somebody can give £36 million
2: million pounds. That's more than was spent by all the parties in the whole election last time. It's clear that that voice is going to be heard with rather more clarity than just a voter in Clacton or any other seat in the country.
24: Donald Trump has triggered a diplomatic row, saying he would love to see a united Ireland. Speaking to reporters in Dublin, the US president claimed reunification was inevitable, adding it may as well happen now. Andy Burnham says the issue is off the table. The boss of Anthropic says the artificial intelligence industry needs to slow down over growing fears it will be misused. Dario Amaldi warns that within 6 to 12 months, AI could be capable of leading a swarm that takes over the entire internet. In sport, Tottenham remain without a Premier League goal this season after being held 0-0 at home to Everton. Boss Roberto De Zerbi says it was a disappointing display.
3: We didn't create the right chance compare the quality of the play. We didn't shoot when we could shoot. We didn't make the right decision in the last third.
24: Chelsea came from behind to finish 2-2 at home to unbeaten Hull. Arsenal made it 4 wins from 4 to start their Premier League title defence with a 2-0 win at Sunderland. Aberdeen got through to the semi-finals of the Scottish League Cup after beating Kilmarnock 3-1 on penalties. And that's from Sky News. I'm Ruth McKee.

listening to Greatest Hits Radio. We play the biggest songs of the 70s, the 80s and the 90s. This is Des Paul for your Saturday night, and every weekend I like to take you back and play you songs that were filling the dance floors of those decades, like Michael Jackson, Don't Stop Till You Get Enough, Ollie and Jerry, Breaking, from the breakdance movie, and Ultranate from the summer of, would you believe, 1997 and Free. And we are, of course, the new home of Zoe Ball. She is here Monday afternoon from 1, reunited with Ken Bruce and Simon Mayo. And to celebrate this weekend, we are playing you bands that split up and went, you know what? We're better together. And here's one from the 90s, Was Not Was. Boom, boom.

0: You're listening to Greatest Hits Radio with me, Des, Paul and Cold Cut, Lisa Stansfield, People Hold On. And before this, Was Not Was, Walk the Dinosaur, band who split up and got back together. We are celebrating bands that got back together as we see Zoe Ball reunited with Ken Bruce and Simon Mayer, all back here on Greatest Hits Radio on Monday. Now, Was Not Was was a duo. It was David and Don Was, and Don Was has produced, you wouldn't believe this, 100 million albums have got his name on them, because he's produced albums for The Stones, Bob Dylan, John Mayer, Kris Kristofferson, Brian Wilson, Elton John, all have Don Was Productions on them. Right, coming up, we're going to play you tonight's rare groove track after Earth, Wind & Fire and Will Downing.
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0: Hope you're enjoying the tunes tonight. This is Rhythm of the Night. I'm Des Ball here on Greatest Hits Radio, playing you funk and soul and disco and dance tunes from the 70s, the 80s and the 90s, like Earth, Wind & Fire, Let's Groove and Will Downing and A Love Supreme.
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0: Yes, time to play tonight's Rare Groove track. Let me tell you how this works. It's very simple. What we need you to do is to suggest a tune with a groove from the 70s, the 80s or the 90s that is rarely heard on the radio that will bring all the memories back for you as soon as you hear it. 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Please put the word Des at the start of your message so it comes through to me. And that is what Steve has done tonight. He says, Des, the song that takes me back to my clubbing days that I've not heard for ages is Byron Stingley, Get Up Everybody. This takes me straight back to Roxanne's on a Saturday night in South Shields. Roxanne sounds exotic. Great nights and great memories, says Steve. We looked it up. It is one of those places that is long gone now, but it was famous, I have been told, for DJ Ali drinks for £1. £1? Wow. On Thursdays, it's sticky carpet. Well, we know many places had sticky club carpets back in the day. And all the handbags in the middle of the dance floor. So let's take you back to the 90s in Roxanne's in South Shields with Byron Stingley and Get Up Everybody. Tonight's Rare Groove track.

0: 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Thank you, Steve. 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

1981, T.S. Monk. Give me the good life. Yes, please. Bon Bon V. And before this, Womack and Womack and Teardrops here on Greatest Hits Radio with me, Des Paul. Now, last weekend would have been Freddie Mercury's 80th birthday. And tomorrow afternoon, I know it's only minutes away, we'll be paying tribute to one of the UK's most loved singers, writers and performers of all time with part two of our special documentary, Greatest Hits Superstars, Freddie at 80. 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

0: Brothers in Rhythm, such a good feeling here on Greatest Hits Radio with me, Des Paul. Saturday is about to become Sunday, and that means the Rhythm of the Night Midnight Anthems are lined up. 10 tunes back to back. I've got music on the way from Tavares, Steve Arrington, Janet Kay's in there as well, some Average White Band. They all play after the news.
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16: The top stories this hour. The Lib Dems and Greens are calling for a cap on political donations following record handouts. Crypto billionaire Christopher Harborne has matched the £36 million given to Reform UK by another British tycoon, Ben Dellew. Both men say they want to create a level playing field with Labour and the Conservatives. Here's Reform's deputy leader, Richard Tice.
17: It's up front so that the Labour Party can't legislate against it in their usual jealous, vindictive way. And it'll be spent across a range of things, including, vitally, campaign managers, really good people. Both the main parties spend in the order of £40 million in a general election year.
16: A spokesman for the Prime Minister says his position on Irish unity is unchanged after Donald Trump's intervention. The US President told an audience in Dublin he'd love to see a united Ireland. Andy Burnham has said a referendum on the issue is off the table. A man's been arrested after a bus was hijacked in County Tyrone. Passengers were allowed off the service in Omagh, but the driver was held allegedly at knife point. Police followed the vehicle and it was eventually stopped in Strabane. One man's been taken to hospital. In sport, Arsenal made it 4 wins from 4 to start their Premier League title defence with a 2-0 victory at Sunderland. The champions' goalkeeper, David Raya, saved a second-half penalty with the scores level at 0-0. But boss Mikel Arteta says, in his view, the decision to award the spot kick was unacceptable.
18: I watched it 20 times and I cannot find a way to understand how even think to give a penalty in that situation or the way the VAR has to intervene.
16: Aberdeen got past Kilmarnock 3-1 on penalties to reach the semi-finals of the Scottish League Cup. And Elena Rybakina is the new US Open tennis women's champion, denying Aryna Sabalenka a third straight title. From Sky News, I'm Ruth McKee.

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I'm Des Paul. These are the Rhythm of the Night Midnight Anthems. 10 tracks back to back to kick off a brand new day with the Fatback Band, I Found Loving, Steve Aronson, Feels So Real, Tavares There, It Only Takes a Minute. And here's a song that was originally done by British funk band High Tension and covered by Surface. This is their version of Happy. Only-

believe it's 30 years ago since this track came out. Oh, one of the songs of the summer from 1996. Mark Morrison, Return of the Mac. Before this, the queen of lovers rock, Janet Kay, and Silly Games here on Greatest Hits Radio. These are the Midnight Anthems, and we are the new home of Zoe Ball. Zoe Ball in the Afternoon is back Monday from 1 o'clock. She is reunited with Ken Bruce and Simon Mayo. It's an incredible daytime radio lineup, and we're celebrating this weekend by playing you bands who went their separate ways and then reunited, coming back even stronger. And here's one that got back together with the original lineup for one last time back in 1988 at the 40th anniversary of Atlantic Records. They still play in various formats, but that was their proper big reunion. It's the Average White Band, and Let's Go Round Again.

I hope you're enjoying the tunes here on Greatest Hits Radio. This is Rhythm of the Night with me, Des Paul. 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

0: Sound of the Bahamas. Funky Nassau from the beginning of the end. And that is how we end tonight's Midnight Anthems here on Greatest Hits Radio. 10 songs done. I'm not done yet, though. We'll continue with the good times from Chic.
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3: 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Because when you play, it helps fund life-saving research. So go on, keep playing, keep winning, keep us beating. Search BHF Lottery. 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

Such a lovely song, isn't it? Janet Jackson, When I Think of You. Here on Greatest Hits Radio. Simon Mayo will be here with the album show from 1 o'clock this afternoon. He'll be counting down the top 20 albums from January 85 as part of that. And that's ahead of Greatest Hits Superstars, Freddie Mercury at 80. That's part two of our special documentary, 4 o'clock this afternoon. And if you've missed part one, you can catch up on the Rayo app. And I'm going to leave you with a song that started a 6 week run at number one this week back in 1984. Yes, you know what it is, from Stevie Wonder. No.

0: We'll have more love songs with Richard Allinson from 9 this morning. An hour of Sunday's greatest love songs here on Greatest Hits Radio. And you can listen back to Rhythm of the Night anytime you like on the Rayo app or via the Greatest Hits website. Have a fantastic Sunday, and I'll catch you next weekend after Jenny.
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20: Top stories this hour. Labour says Reform UK and Nigel Farage still have serious questions to answer about their finances. It comes as the party received two donations of £36 million each from British cryptocurrency billionaires Ben Delu and Christopher Harborne. The size of the gifts has prompted demands for a review of political funding laws. Deputy Leader of the Green Party, Rachel Millward, says this is a step change moment for UK politics.
21: It's quite clear that we should have a cap on donations. We think we should have a cap of £500,000 and actually ban corporate donations. And Burnham had said he was going to do that, but he's flip-flopping and not making it clear. This is spiralling out of control.
20: Donald Trump has ensured his two-day visit to Ireland has made headlines. Moments after he landed in Dublin, he told the Irish Prime Minister and reporters he'd love to see a united Ireland, insisting it's going to happen eventually. A 76-year-old man's been arrested on suspicion of concealing his identity at an anti-immigration protest in Portsmouth. At least three people have been detained during the demonstration and counter-rally. In sport, Elena Rybakina has the first US Open title of her tennis career after victory over Aryna Sabalenka. The second seed got past the two-time defending champion in three sets at Flushing Meadows.
0: I honestly was coming here for last 10 years and it was never successful, nothing close to that. And I mean, it's just incredible, and I'm falling in love in New York more and more. And it's an amazing memory for me. Thank you, guys.
20: Champions Arsenal are Premier League leaders again following a 2-0 win at Sunderland. Tottenham still haven't scored this season in the top flight, but did get a point after finishing goalless at Everton. And in the Scottish League Cup, Hibs eased past Ross County 3-0. Aberdeen won 3-1 on penalties at Kilmarnock in the quarterfinals. From Sky News, I'm Ruth McKee.
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